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I'm Mandy with you on the 5 o'clock free ride brought to you by Firestone Walker. 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

0: Yeah, I spiked in some Tim McGraw and Taylor Swift. What? What are you going to do about it? Pepper's not here. It's Mandy at 98.1 at K-Jug. It is our 5 o'clock free ride brought to you by Firestone Walker. 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
8: Hey, it's Tom and Becky. 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Make sure you join us tomorrow. 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
1: A better me for you from Max McNown. Mandy Babke on 98.1 at KJUG. And what better way to celebrate the last Saturday of summer than with us at the beach? We're having a huge beach party because it is the 13th annual Mac and Cheese Fest presented by Mulahy Ford. 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

0: That's a new one from Ashley Cook called Baby Blues, 98.1 at KJUG. My name is Mandy, and October 9th, she's going to be at the Fremont Theater in San Luis Obispo. 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Last time I saw her, she was opening up for Parker McCollum and heard that song, Baby Blues, and thought she kind of blew me away. She also did a cover of some Rascal Flatts songs, and I'm like, okay, all right, I'm kind of into it. So cannot wait to see her coming to the Fremont Theater October 9th. 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
0: 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Number one in the number two business. Temperatures through the next couple days are going to be about the same. Might be a little warmer over the next few days. Overnight lows dropping into the mid-50s. Expect some cloud coverage to roll in through the evening. Most of those clouds going to be burning off by tomorrow afternoon. Expect temperatures to be in the 60s at the beaches, 70s in Slo, mid to upper 80s, might even hit mid-90s. North of the Great. Here's Zach Top. Blaine.

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between a rock and a hard place. That is Bailey Zimmerman on 98.1 KJUG. I'm Mandy. Hope you're doing well on this Tuesday. Got some Keith Urban coming up. Also, Corey Kent. First, Justin Moore. Time to dig in.

0: That is Empty Words. Corey Kent on 98.1 KJUG. I'm Mandy, and October 22nd, that is when he is coming to Barrel House Brewing Company. 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
2: Leader of the Peasants. Wow, fascinating stuff, Tom. Hearing about your bowl of cereal this morning, riveting. Leader of the Peasants. Wow. Couple things. One,
3: you are a smelly pirate hooker.
2: Two,
4: shut up, dirt face.
2: I think we'll stop at two. We'll stop at two. Corny Mary, by the way, breakfast, any breakfast that the Nest makes. I got to get to the Nest. I haven't been there in a little bit. Smidge. It is really good. That's right. Short and sober Jesse, in regards to the licorice question, I don't like either Red Vines or Twizzlers. I like Willy Wallaby licorice. They have a huckleberry flavor. That's my favorite. What is Willy Wallaby licorice? What is that? Short and sober Jesse, I don't know what that is. I like black licorice, not red, but you know that. Mark, I'm a cop. Good morning. I heard you guys give away Eli Young tickets yesterday and was curious when how to win some. Thanks. Well, I just told you, Mark. Text in right now your two favorite Eli Young band songs, and you will get in the random drawing to win. Teacher's aide who hates kids. Good morning, Tom. Wanted to wish all my teacher and aide friends happy first day of school at Templeton. You know what?
5: I don't give a crap.
2: What? Good luck. Okay, who else is in here? Unnamed person, 7289. Papa's and chorizo burritos. That chorizo burrito. Chorizo's so good. Although chorizo's the weird meat. You know what I mean? And you know what I mean. Chorizo, like you fry it. And then sometimes it's crumbled. It's like little crumbles, like ground beef almost. But then other times it's like very runny. I don't know. I don't understand chorizo. I don't. I believe it's pork of some sort. It's really good. I just don't understand. It's like water. Sometimes it's ice. Sometimes it's water. I don't know. Why is it crumbly sometimes and runny other times? I don't know. Small town famous chicken fried steak, sourdough, eggs, gravy, breakfast, and dinner. Wow, okay. And then, small town famous, I take that back. I agree with the beer guy. Beer's the perfect breakfast, okay. Alcoholic math teacher. Chorizo is gross. Linguica is the way to go. I don't think chorizo's gross. I love it. I do like linguica too, though. That's great.
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0: 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This is Mandy on 98.1 at K-Jug. 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

0: That's Valerie from Ty Myers on 98.1 at KJUG. I'm Mandy. That's become one of my new favorite covers, and I love the little spin that Ty Myers puts onto it. You can see him on Thursday. Wow, yeah, so quick. He's going to be at the Avila Beach Golf Resort on Thursday. Our last few pairs of tickets can be won if you text the word legal to the KJUG Supercuts text line. So this is basically last call for these tickets. Text legal to 805-549-8698. We also may include a pair of meet and greets in with your tickets. Yeah, that'd be cool. Text legal to 805-549-8698 to enter.
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0: 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And if it breaks,
1: you're not just hot, you're angry hot, sticky hot. 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
0: I'm Michael Wiley from Be Right There Heating and Air. 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

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Hope you're having a great Tuesday. 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

Hey, it's Tom and Becky. Hope you're having a great Tuesday. Make sure you join us tomorrow. We have another chance for you to win tickets to go see the Eli Young Band coming to Barrel House in early October. Be listening tomorrow, 9:30 right here on The Jug.

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1: The Atascadero Greyhounds open the 2026 football season with a non-conference game scheduled for this Thursday, August 20th at 6 p.m. The Greyhounds will be hosting the Tigers from Delano. This year, Paso Robles will compete in the Sunset League with the Greyhounds, along with Templeton, Lompoc, and Napomo. Roger Bland and Joey Davis will be mic side calling the games here on K-Jug, brought you by the Morro Bay and Chalk Mountain Golf Courses, San Luis Podiatry, El Camino Building Supply, Atascadero 76, and Idler's Home. The Greyhounds host the Fighting Tigers of Delano, Thursday night at 6 here on K-Jug 98.1 FM.

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1: 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They have a new 9mm pistol out at a very attractive price. I just ordered a couple of them today to see how sales go on them. And if things work out, we'll get a lot more of them in. But there's a brand new pistol out there, and it's made by Kel-Tec. Also, now's the time to bring in that old gun and let us turn it into cash for you. We have a pre-owned firearm section that is always getting customers' attention, with very brisk sales and new offerings coming out on a daily basis. 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

0: Hello, everyone. This is Jim with Roosters Firearms. I recently received a tip that Smith & Wesson will be discontinuing one of their models for new sales in California. The Military & Police short-barreled, 5-shot, 38 caliber revolver with a Crimson Trace laser will be phased out in California. So, I bought a bunch of them, and I'm offering them at a very attractive price, so come on over and check them out. Hey, and here's another tip, and this is a good one. Kel-Tec has re-entered the California market with handguns. They have a new 9mm pistol out at a very attractive price. I just ordered a couple of them today to see how sales go on them. And if things work out, we'll get a lot more of them in. But there's a brand new pistol out there, and it's made by Kel-Tec. Also, now's the time to bring in that old gun and let us turn it into cash for you. We have a pre-owned firearm section that is always getting customers' attention, with very brisk sales and new offerings coming out on a daily basis. So come on over to Rooster's Firearms at 98 South Main Street in beautiful downtown Templeton.
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And it's bringing the cheese. 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

The Atascadero Greyhounds open the 2026 football season with a non-conference game scheduled for this Thursday, August 20th at 6 p.m. The Greyhounds will be hosting the Tigers from Delano. This year, Paso Robles will compete in the Sunset League with the Greyhounds, along with Templeton, Lompoc, and Napoma. Roger Bland and Joey Davis will be mic side calling the games here on KJUG, brought you by the Morro Bay and Chalk Mountain Golf Courses, San Luis Podiatry, El Camino Building Supply, Atascadero 76, and Idler's Home. 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
2: 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At KJUG Studios, 3620 Sacramento Drive, Suite 204, San Luis Obispo, between the hours of 9 a.m. and 5 p.m., Monday through Friday, except holidays. 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

0: It's KJ with Tom and Becky. Good morning. Time for Central Coast Headlines. 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If you're looking for a handgun, you can't do better than Roosters.
1: Hello, everyone. This is Jim with Roosters Firearms. I recently received a tip that Smith & Wesson will be discontinuing one of their models for new sales in California. The Military and Police short-barreled, five-shot, 38 caliber revolver with a Crimson Trace laser will be phased out in California. So, I bought a bunch of them, and I'm offering them at a very attractive price, so come on over and check them out. Hey, and here's another tip, and this is a good one. Kel-Tec has re-entered the California market with handguns. They have a new 9mm pistol out at a very attractive price. I just ordered a couple of them today to see how sales go on them. And if things work out, we'll get a lot more of them in. But there's a brand new pistol out there, and it's made by Kel-Tec. Also, now's the time to bring in that old gun and let us turn it into cash for you. We have a pre-owned firearm section that is always getting customers' attention with very brisk sales and new offerings coming out on a daily basis. So come on over to Rooster's Firearms at 98 South Main Street in beautiful downtown Templeton.
2: Good morning with your Central Coast headlines. I'm Ben Hayes. A San Luis Obispo County employee killed in a crash on Highway 41 last week was honored at yesterday's County Board of Supervisors meeting. KSBY reports an employment resource specialist employed by the county for 7 years. Gemma Salting, who was 58 of Atascadero, was reportedly on her way to work the morning of August 11th when her vehicle crashed into equipment that had fallen off a truck on the highway outside Morro Bay. Her vehicle went down an embankment and hit a tree. She was pronounced dead at the scene. San Luis Obispo County is set to receive millions of dollars to help offset the impact of operations at Diablo Canyon Power Plant. State Senator John Laird announced a new agreement between the county and PG&E. The agreement, which mirrors legislation authored by Senator Laird, will have PG&E provide more than $16 million over the next 2 years. Reporter Dina Kodiak says an attempt to address California's housing shortage is back on the November ballot.
3: Proposition 1 asks California voters to approve borrowing over $11 billion for affordable housing. Most funding comes from state bonds repaid by taxpayers. Supporters say thousands of housing units are ready to move forward but need the funding. And opponents argue borrowing more won't fix the crisis and could cause long-standing, unexpected costs for taxpayers.
2: A bill to stop cockfighting in California's hit a roadblock.
4: The bill got stopped in its tracks in committee. The proposal would have limited the number of caged or tethered game fowl roosters a person could keep. The game fowl roosters are said to be bred for their aggression. While cockfighting is illegal in California and under federal law, the state is a hotspot for the exporting of the birds to use as sport across the country. Those against the bill say that it targeted Latinos, as 90% of game fowl breeders are of that heritage. I'm Jason Campadonia.
2: You're up to date with your Central Coast headlines. I'm Ben Hayes.
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0: So far, so good. No issues on the roads to tell you about, according to the California Highway Patrol. Weather today, some morning fog and clouds, then burning off. Mostly sunny skies this afternoon and hot temperatures. Paso Robles going to hit 99 today. Downtown San Luis Obispo right about 80. Rio Grande 74. And Santa Maria today should get to 73.
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0: 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Ladies and gentlemen, please welcome your hosts for this morning, Tom Cafuri and Becky Kingman.
1: Hipsters made things popular I never saw coming. Growing up in the country, you know, Carhartt's a mainstream brand now that blows my mind. Growing up in Alabama, we wore Carhartt forever. I mean, I never put Carhartt on in high school and thought, man, the women are in trouble today, you know? And now it's popular. You remember 6 years ago, if somebody was wearing Carhartt, you could tell a lot about it. You were like, they struggle with math, eat a lot of deer meat, you know? Now it's changed, you know? Same thing with the brand Champion. I grew up in the 90s. I remember what Champion was, and it was hot garbage. It was Kmart's flagship brand. And now everybody's wearing it. It's $100 for a sweatshirt. And listen, if you're under the age of 25, you're not going to get this Champion, okay? So I'll break it down for you, Skylar. I'll tell you the truth. If you were wearing Champion in 1996, it meant that you had wheels under your living room, okay? It's just the truth. Take it from me.
2: I have a great life, but it's not a perfect life. But it's good. It's my like an above ground pool. You ever seen one of them? Yeah, it's a pool.
3: I'm surprised we can still get people at camp. Hey, want to burn a couple of vacation days sleeping on the ground outside?
4: No.
3: What if I told you to get the crap standing up in the woods?
4: I still wouldn't want to go.
3: You'll wake up freezing, covered in a rash.
5: We have a great time. She is the best co-host I could ever ask for.
6: She's

0: Guess what today is?
1: It's hump day.
0: Woo-woo!
2: Sleep with me or I'll fire you.
3: Make out with me.
4: I love you like a fat kid love cake.
5: That's right. That's right. Is that Fat Joe?
6: No, 50 Cent.
5: 50 Cent. Mm-hmm. All right. Sorry, I got my large rappers confused this morning. It's all right. By the way, Fat Joe, he made, I want to say a comeback, but I don't really know. He just was at all the Knick games. Like, what song did Fat Joe really sing?
6: He sang What's Love with Ashanti. That was like his one big.
5: I was going to say, did Fat Joe have like.
6: And it's funny you bring him up because I referenced Fat Joe the other day.
5: Get out of here.
6: It was, that's really weird. I don't remember what it was and what we were talking about, but it was Jeff and I. We were walking and I said something about Fat Joe.
5: Was it about the Ashanti song?
6: No.
5: So there's something else that Fat Joe...
6: Something else.
5: He was just one of the celebrities that they always showed at the Knick games this playoff season. Like, Ben Stiller was there.
6: Yeah.
5: You know, and Fat Joe's here. And I'm like, Fat Joe? I mean, I get it, Fat Joe, but like, what did he sing?
6: The first house my sister and brother-in-law bought was in Santa Maria.
5: Yeah.
6: What's that park right there? On Broadway, you get off.
5: Waller?
6: Is that Waller Park? I didn't think that was Waller Park. No, it's
5: Waller's
6: other...
5: a little further south.
6: Like by Boom.

0: her brand new house.
1: She just Joe Street. Good job, Crazy
0: and
1: Kelly.
0: It was a great house.
1: Sure.
0: I love that neighbor.
1: There you go.
0: You know what? I'm going to drive by. I'm going to go to Santa Maria. I'm going to drive through that neighborhood. I'm going to see if that guy is out there.
1: Yeah.
0: 30 years later.
1: Miller High Life 40.
0: Yes.
1: Get yourself a 40 first, and if he's not there, pour one out right in front of the house.
0: So great.
1: That's great. We got a fun show today, Jug Country. It is Wednesday. We're going to talk about getting rich quick, Meta, Applebee's, Skanky Eagles. Ooh, get a little update for you there. Princess Diana, hobbies, YMCA, ZZ Top, Halloween masks. Very upset about this story.
0: It was my first thing I saw this morning.
1: Hey, we're going to play this or that today.
0: Okay.
1: I also want to talk about Matthew McConaughey and...
0: You say his last name.
1: I know I do. I knew you were going to say that like E, like two E's, three
0: just
1: E's.
0: Just McConaughey.
1: McConaughey.
0: Hey.
1: Matthew McConaughey.
0: Hey.
1: Hey. E-I-O-U. And we have Eli Young Band concert tickets to give away. We will do that at 9:30 this morning. And we have Santa Maria Speedway tickets to give away for their big, huge race tomorrow night. How about them, Apples? Ooh, two country birthdays for... consideration for our throwback song of the big day, but I think today might be a little bit tough. I don't know which way you're going to go.
0: Okay.
1: Clay Walker.
0: No.
1: Or Leanne Womack.
0: Leanne Womack.
1: Okay.
0: And I don't want Little Past Little Rock.
1: Okay.
0: I'll take 18 Wheeler.
1: Already. You're already choosing. Already. Look at that. Let's go, Jug Country. Let's have a little fun today, shall we?

Kate Jug with Tom and Becky. Good morning. It is it's time for our jug poll of the day today. It's brought to you by our friends at Be Right There Heating and Air. And it's just a simple question. You got to admit, you got to be honest. Honesty rule here. What's the get rich quick scheme that you tried that didn't work out? I mean, it kind of can go under side hustle too. And I guess you get to decide whether it worked out or didn't work out. But what is the get rich

0: quick scheme that you yourself tried and that didn't work out. You can text in on the Supercuts text line, 805-549-8698. I'll go first. Melaleuca. I did Melaleuca. It had to be 20, 25 years ago, maybe 30. Maybe longer. I don't know.
1: What are we talking about? I just sat down.
0: Get rich quick scheme that you that you yourself tried, didn't work out. And I was like, I did Melaleuca. I was in somebody's downline.
1: You
0: and then
1: were.
0: I was. And then I tried to get other people and I got a few and then that was it. And it was like, it didn't work out.
1: The only thing I have is my Del Taco bar of soap.
0: Yeah.
1: That I thought would be it for me.
0: Test of time.
1: I always want to try get rich quick schemes.
0: Yeah.
1: I'm down to try any of them. If anyone has anything right now,
0: well, let's just
1: try it.
0: I think there was a time, and I'm getting confused between where I actually did this and I thought about doing this, but I wanted to just do a straight Ponzi scheme. Let's just do it right now. You and I will be the top of the pyramid, and we will ask, we need 10 people in our downline right now on the jug pull, or the jug line. 10 people, give us $20. Now we get 200. Now those 10 go get 10. They get the 100.
1: But what
0: they take a percentage, but we always get the percentage because we're at the top of the pyramid. We get a little tiny bit of a cut. We start with 200, 10 people, give us 20 each, $200 we have. Then those 10, and this is where it gets good, those 10 go get 10 to give them 20 each, but they have to kick us.
1: I don't want to go to prison for $200.
0: It's definitely prison worthy. No, we'll get more when they get more. Because it never ends, except when it does end, and then you go to prison.
1: Well, then you're Bernie Madoff.
0: That's exactly right. I'd like to do that.
1: I don't wish to do that.
0: Do that with me, friend. Let's do.
1: Is there like a legit get rich quick scheme that has worked for anyone?
0: You know the latest one I get?
1: What?
0: All the time now on when I'm scrolling is AI investing. They're like, start with just $100. Put it, let AI pick your stocks for you. And you'll be amazed at the end of the month. You'll have, you know.
1: I actually have one. Yeah. One time I did a completely idiotic thing where this guy texts me and he's like, hey, will you Venmo me $500?
0: I know what you're talking about. No, that's it. You're in. You are the proud owner, as am I. We have cryptocurrency.
1: Yeah.
0: Shiba Inu.
1: Shiba Inu.
0: We have that. Come on,
1: Elon. I don't think
0: I
1: do. So here's how I really messed it up. This guy that texts me. He's like, sure, I'll Venmo you. I Venmo him $500.
0: That's right.
1: No questions asked. You got it.
0: Yeah.
1: But then I never got like any sort of receipt that I was like invested in anything. And then I find out about a year later that that guy actually isn't even the one who invested. He invested from someone else who was at the top of the pyramid.
0: You invested with a friend of a friend's Shiba Inu. We just needed to get to a penny.
1: It never will.
0: We got one penny. If Elon just would come out and say he's investing in Shiba Inu.
1: Is Shiba Inu even a thing anymore?
0: It is. Of course it is. I could check right now.
1: Yeah, go ahead, Chad.
0: You want me to check right now how your $500 investment's coming?
1: I mean,
0: that was a significant amount of money you did give me.
1: So that was stupid.
0: No, it wasn't. You
1: it
0: still
1: was
0: got a chance.
1: Real
0: you
1: dumb.
0: Got a chance. I got to find where I find my widget.
1: Yeah, you don't know. It's
0: where's
1: gone.
0: There it is. Crypto.com. I'll pull it up. Don't you worry. You might be a millionaire right now. You might be a billionaire right now. Sign in is what I want to do.
1: Oh, jeez. Okay, while you're doing that, I'm going to read some
0: text.
1: Yeah,
0: go ahead. Do it.
1: Someone said bleeping sports cards. That was their get rich quick scheme.
0: Right,
1: that's Tom's
0: right.
1: With you on that too.
0: I like it.
1: Wow, you're
0: though.
1: Involved in every get rich quick scheme anyone's brought up.
0: It's great, man.
1: Let's see. Rolo. Get rich quick scheme I almost fell for was back in the late 90s. I don't remember the name of it. However, it was about selling a bunch of knickknacks, kind of like at the swap meet.
0: Okay.
1: And people would say they're making to $30,000 a month. I wanted my mom
0: How
1: to
0: much?
1: Buy me $20,000 to $30,000 a month. I wanted my mom to buy me the product so bad, but it was $300. Now that I think about it, all that stuff was garbage and would probably be sitting at Goodwill somewhere. See, it's a good mom right there. She's like, no, Rolo, we're not wasting our money
0: we're
1: on
0: not
1: that.
0: Doing it.
1: You could have been rich at the time, though.
0: Remember this, ready? Remember 478. All right.
1: What are you giving away? Like
0: No.
1: Codes right now? Now someone's going to steal?
0: What is the code I needed? Oh, no, I got it. Never mind.
1: Oh, my God. Charbette, who used to live in Oakhurst. Herbalife, 10 years ago.
0: Herbalife, yes.
1: Although
0: I
1: don't
0: that.
1: Think it's a scheme, as I know a lot of people who make tons of money on it. I still use Herbalife to this day, though. I'll sell it right now.
0: Huh.
1: Help me, Charbette.
0: Help me help you. Oh, boy. There we go. There we go. I mean, no, I don't want to enable a passkey. Just tell
1: me. Oh, my okay, gosh. This is taking too long.
0: I need to look and find it because there's other cryptos. You know, there's a bunch of cryptos.
1: Santa Maria Frank. OnlyFans. Just need a webcam and no dignity.
0: I want to talk about OnlyFans.
1: Again, another one Tom wants to do.
0: I know. That's the one to make money. Shiba Inu is up, Rebecca. It might be back to, it's up 77%. It might be up to where we actually bought it.
1: Jeremy the driver. Good morning, guys. I did the same thing. I have like 163 million in Shiba.
0: Yeah, get it, man. Get it. We got to buy. Oh, now it's down.
1: Unnamed Mary Kay. Jury Insider. Beanie Babies would be worth something, and I could go to.
0: Does anybody have a pink car?
1: College or buy a house. Oh, you got like the Mary Kay pink Cadillac?
0: Yeah. Anybody get one of those?
1: I see those around every once in a while.
0: Oh, Shiba Inu is not doing good.
1: No, of course it's not.
0: It's not doing good. I keep trying to get a view that I can see. It's up today, but it's down for a long time when we bought it. Basically, we bought high, and we're not selling low yet because we got to wait for it to get back up so we can get our money back, friend.
1: Do you want to buy high or do you want to buy low and sell high? We ended up buying high.
0: We did the exact opposite.
1: This is so dumb. I'm so dumb.
0: 500.
1: That's my fault.
0: It's great. We're going to be millionaires. Yeah. You just wait.
1: One day.
0: Yeah. I'm going to be dead. You're going to be like 98. All of a sudden, you're going to get a check.
1: It hits a penny.
0: Then we're billionaires.
1: But how much do you have invested in it?
0: Same as you.
1: Oh, so how much would we, if it hits a penny and we're like, okay, we're selling. So how much money would we have?
0: 50 million. Maybe.
1: Each or we're splitting it?
0: 50 to 500 million.
1: Okay.
0: No, it'd be big.
1: Thanks, Tom.
0: And we would sell. In fact, we start getting anywhere near that. I mean, you're going to want to sell as soon as it reaches back to get your money back. And I'm going to have to forcefully not let you sell.
1: No, I want that.
0: Keep going. Let's go. Let's ride this out.
1: But here's the deal, is what I think is going to happen is that it will hit that. I won't know anything about how to even get my money from you. You'll become a bajillionaire and you'll be like, you get 10 bucks.
0: I'll give you your money back. Totally. I totally would.
1: I want, if we're invested the same, I want the exact same as you.
0: I understand, but I'm a man and you're a woman, so you know you're going to get 77% of what I get.
1: I'll slash your tires.
0: And there we go. Tom and Becky in the morning. All right, Jug Poll of the Day today. What's the get-rich-quick scheme you tried that didn't work? It's brought to you by Be Right There Heating and Air. Is your air conditioner sweating or making terrifying noises? Don't panic. Call Be Right There Heating and Air.
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0: It's Kate, John, with Tom and Becky. Good morning. I honestly, I don't understand this. I see that Meta is on trial again. And I say again because it's like the 500th time, apparently. I get it because I just read that they had to pay almost $1 billion in a case from New Mexico. A New Mexico state judge ordered Meta, obviously the parent company of Facebook and Instagram, to pay an additional $567 million for failing to protect children online, bringing in its total financial penalty so far in all these different cases to $942 million that they've had to pay out. And they are once again on trial for targeting kids. This time, a new case says that they actually have confiscated an internal Meta memo titled "The Young Ones Are the Best Ones."
1: Ew, I don't like that. That's so pervy
0: creepy.
1: And like
0: that is
1: creepy. Totally horrifying sounding.
0: Hook the users, hold them for as long as they can, harvest their data, and hide the truth from the public. Well, I guess what I'm saying is usually when you have these cases and like class action lawsuits, when they settle, it's usually we admit no wrongdoing, right? And you get your piece of the pie, 27 cents or $1.27 or something. But this is another one. How many times are we going to keep suing Meta? They say this one could lead to payouts of $200 billion.
1: Dang.
0: So how much money does Facebook have and Instagram have? Well, that they might be able to absorb a $200 billion fine. And I do kind of wonder, is it just truly class action? Like, how do you determine who gets what money? Because part of this is that, you know, they're saying that Meta, the platforms, contribute to anxiety, depression, and even suicide. So I understand if some kid committed suicide and they tie it to Facebook, that kid's family is going to get paid, right? But like everybody else, this is, yeah, I'm hooked on it. Do you just throw your hat in the ring on that one?
1: Yeah, I don't know.
0: Anyway, I don't... Zuckerberg's supposed to testify, which is always riveting when Mark Zuckerberg gets up and tries to speak in complete sentences. I disagree with that assessment. I don't think that was the way it went down. Well, they have a memo now saying the young ones are the best ones. Let's try to hook them as long as we can. So deliberately designing its platforms to hook children and keep them online longer. I don't know. I don't know how you can say that they're not guilty for that, but that's the whole point of anybody's business. I mean, if Five Guys could have you come eat at Five Guys every night, they would.
1: Right.
0: And so you're trying to

0: right? I mean, Taco Bell wants you to eat there every night if you would. Eat three meals a day. I don't know.
1: I don't know.
0: I'm not that smart.
1: I hate that whole story.
0: Okay, forget it. Let's move on to our throwback of the day with Leanne Womack, and I have bad news for you.
1: Okay.
0: I believe the song you said someone's like 18 wheels. It was like Kathy Mattea.
1: I said 18 wheeler. I knew you didn't think that. It was A Man with 18 Wheels.
0: Is that a real song?
1: It's a real song. It was so good. Turn my computer up really quick. Just real quick. You remember this song?
0: No.
1: You might.
0: Is she at a truck stop?
1: It's really good. Just give it a try.
0: It's our throwback of the day, brought to you by Five Cities Water Systems.
1: It doesn't have to be our throwback. I just want you to hear like 10 seconds of it.
0: Okay.
2: He's been gone for 10 long days, burning up that interstate.
1: No? You don't remember it? It's good.
0: No, I don't.
1: It's a good song.
2: Run from coast to coast.
0: I don't think she ever released this as a song.
1: It was on the soundtrack, Black Dog.
0: Okay.
1: Okay.
2: I love a man with 18 wheels, 70 feet of polished steel.
0: I don't know this.
1: It's so good.
0: I never saw Black Dog.

0: We're not doing, I'm going to tell you right now what we're not doing.
1: There's a song she sings called 20 Years of Two Husbands Ago.
0: We're not doing that. I know which one we should do.
1: All right.
0: And it most certainly is not I Hope You Dance.
1: And it's not A Little Past Little Rock.
0: And it's not that. It's The Fool. My other favorite song of Leanne Womack.
1: A real song.
0: And you don't know this song?
1: I don't know.
0: I'm the fool in love with the fool who's still in love with you. Are you kidding me?
1: I don't know. Let's see.
0: What?
1: Let's see.
0: It's so good, Tom.
1: Let's see.
0: It's a slow one.
1: She turns 60 today, so happy birthday to Leanne Womack. Our throwback of the day brought to you by our friends at Five Cities Water Systems. This is Becky's second favorite Leanne Womack song.
0: It's so good.
1: Is this from a soundtrack, too?
0: No, this was like a pretty big hit for her.
1: I don't think so.
0: It was, too.
1: Here it is, The Fool on the Jug.

0: It is Kate Chubb. We're talking about you. Good morning. Happy 60th birthday to Leanne Womack right there. And The Fool, that song. That is our throwback song of the day today. It is brought to you by our friends at Five Cities Water Systems. 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

0: K-Chuck and Tom and Becky, good morning. I don't like this story at all, at all. Halloween is not that far away. And here we have it. It's the first one. I hate this. I don't like Halloween. You know I don't like Halloween. And this is why. This is the number one reason why. Philadelphia police on the lookout for a masked man accused of chasing and threatening people near City Hall wearing a creepy baby doll Halloween mask, filming himself chasing. This woman was jogging. She was jogging in, like, by City Hall in Philadelphia, and the security cameras got him. And he's running, like, beside her, but, like, right behind her. And then she finally sees him, literally, head to toe in black, with a big, like, Chucky doll mask on. And he's jogging beside her.
1: It's not Chucky.
0: This is like that.
1: It's The Ring meets Chucky meets something horrifying.
0: Horrible. And the dude's, like, they say he's a young kid, 16 to 20, about 5'8", a blue and black plaid backpack, still on the loose. So she's running, he's running, she finally sees him. She does a U-turn, turns around, starts running the other way. He turns around, starts chasing her. He's just being a creep. But he didn't assault her. I mean, he's definitely, I guess, harassing her and making threats, and maybe it is simple assault. I mean, if you're running and then somebody's running and you just run right next to them, like, that's creepy, whether you have a mask on or not.
1: Yeah. Yes. Like, to prison.
0: This is it, though. This is why I hate Halloween.
1: Okay, but the last couple years, we've talked about it. I'm like, I want, like, another clown story. Like, something fun for Halloween. You know? Like, nothing that's, like, harmful, but just, like, spooky. Like, oh, fun. Because we need something a little more lighthearted. This ain't it.
0: This is too much.
1: We're not chasing anyone.
0: Right. Well, the last clown story we had, the clown was, like, in the Pomo.
1: Yeah.
0: On the Willow Road off-ramp.
1: Yeah.
0: Just standing there at night.
1: Yeah.
0: Oh. Come back,
1: but
0: clown.
1: But it was fun to talk about.
0: I know it was. I know, but it's scary as this. No, this is not fun, and this is it. I don't even know that the clown would be fun.
1: What would you do?
0: Be myself. Be myself. If it started walking, I told you, I was getting gas one night years ago at the Shell in the village of Arroyo Grande. Or I guess it was early morning. Yeah, it was before the show, so it had to be like 4 in the morning or something. And all of a sudden, coming from, like, the village, like Klondike Pizza area towards the gas station, towards the freeway, was this dude. Looked like that guy, but he had the hockey mask on. And I'm like, hell no.
1: Was that before we started working together?
0: No, it was right after. It happened.
1: I'm like, why do you have that on?
0: Because it was Halloween. It was creepy. It was like day after Halloween or
1: I
0: day
1: do
0: before.
1: Kind of remember that.
0: Oh, hell no. 4 a.m.?
1: No, buddy, I'm sorry.
0: In a way, Grandy.
1: Yeah, I wouldn't have liked that.
0: What are we doing?
1: Either.
0: I'm like, I'm looking at the pump with one eye, I got the other eye, and this guy coming towards me.
1: How did you not get in your car immediately and just
0: because
1: leave?
0: Because I was getting gas. I didn't want to stop for errands twice. So I was trying
1: so
0: to fill up.
1: So you die?
0: I was waiting. He was coming closer, and then I'm like, okay, that's it. Wrap it up. Boom, boom, boom. Up. No receipt. Bye. Car and drive. Maybe that's why I secretly leave the car on.
1: Maybe.
0: When I get gas.
1: It's just your
0: Quick getaway.
1: Instinct.
0: Yeah.
1: That's
0: anyway,
1: scary.
0: I don't like this guy.
1: I don't like this guy either.
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2: Good morning with your Central Coast headlines. I'm Ben Hayes. CAL FIRE's San Luis Obispo unit is set to conduct a prescribed burn as part of an ongoing habitat restoration process. It'll be burning piles of cut vegetation at Morro Dunes Ecological Reserve in Los Osos. Burning is planned today through Thursday and also August 24th through the 27th, weather permitting. This will be an ongoing project requiring multiple burn days. The 33rd annual El Camino Cruise Night will run from 6:30 until 8:30 p.m. Friday on a new closed and controlled route along El Camino Real from San Jacinto Avenue to Highway 41, also known as Morro Road in Atascadero. Street closures will begin at 5 p.m. with the hard closure of the cruise route beginning at 5:30 p.m. No parking restrictions will begin at 3 p.m. ABC's Rhiannon Ollie says as kids head back to school, the CDC says the rate of vaccine exemptions for American kindergartners has reached a record high.
3: Most exemptions are actually non-medical reasons, such as religious exemptions. And it comes as the country is dealing with a record-breaking year for measles cases in the last 35 years. The CDC says the percentage of kindergartners getting the MMR vaccine, which protects against measles, mumps, and rubella, slipped to 92.4%. And that is below the 95% experts say is needed to maintain that herd immunity.
2: The city of Paso Robles is inviting community members to apply for vacancies on two advisory committees. The Parks and Recreation Advisory Committee has a vacancy for a term that runs through June 2028, and the Senior Citizen Advisory Committee has a vacancy for a term that runs through June 2029. For more information, go to prcity.com/vacancies. The city must receive applications by 5 p.m. August 24th. You're up to date with your Central Coast headlines. I'm Ben Hayes.
4: Jug Country traffic.
0: Looking good right now. No problems on the 101, according to California Highway Patrol. Flowing smoothly from Paso Robles all the way to Santa Maria. And both lanes, both directions are all good. Weather today, some morning fog and clouds, and then mostly sunny skies this afternoon. Continues to get warmer here. Paso Robles today going to get to 99. San Luis Obispo right about 80. Pismo Beach, 74. And Orchid today, your high, 73.
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0: 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On

0: It's K-John with Tom and Becky. Good morning. All right, I have an interesting question for you. And also all of Jug Country. And you can't look. Don't look it up. And it's probably not what you think. But we'll hook you up with a Tom and Becky t-shirt if you get it right. All right, we still have some of our summer t-shirts left.
1: Yes.
0: We got some of our summer, the show can't stay on effing time. Courtesy of Pepper.
1: It can't.
0: Okay, so here's the question. Listen to it carefully. Matthew McConaughey.
1: No.
0: Matthew McConaughey.
1: Hey.
0: Matthew McConaughey.
1: Yeah.
0: Ugh, says this movie of his, far and away, makes him the most residual money of any movie he's ever done. And when I say listen to the question closely, I don't mean his biggest, highest grossing film ever.
1: I know
0: ever.
1: What it is.
0: Don't guess.
1: Can I please guess?
0: Not yet. Wait.
1: Can I just tell you silently?
0: Get a few.
1: Okay, let me tell you.
0: Get a few on the text line, 805-549-8698. That is not it.
1: It isn't?
0: That's a pretty good guess,
1: though.
0: Right. You're on the right path.
1: Okay.
0: Okay, so again, and you know, when I looked up Matthew McConaughey's been in a bunch of, you know, he's been in a bunch of good movies. He's also been in a number of terrible, terrible movies.
1: What about this one? Can I guess this one?
0: Go ahead. Guess the second one. Yes.
1: One more. Oh, that is it?
0: That's it.
1: Okay.
0: But far and away, he's like, it's not even close.
1: Okay.
0: Because this film, in his mind, his words.
1: It was a good movie. Okay.
0: Okay. And in his mind, he says this is one of the defining, here's your clue, rom-coms of all rom-coms.
1: Okay.

0: right?
1: Okay.
0: How to Lose a Guy in 10 Days makes Matthew McConaughey the most money of any movie he's ever done. By the way, if we do want to look at box office receipts, Dazed and Confused is his 35th most profitable movie.
1: Whoa.
0: 34 movies ahead of that made more money at the box office than
1: Dazed and
0: Confused.
1: I can only name five.
0: Okay,
1: I'm going to name Matthew McConaughey movies, and you tell me. So, Dazed and Confused, How to Lose a Guy in 10 Days, Failure to Launch. Those are my top three.
0: Okay, wait. Let me look. Failure to Launch is number eight.
1: Okay.
0: All-time moneymaker.
1: So, then the Dallas Buyers Club.
0: It's on there.
1: Was he like the Lincoln
0: lawyer?
1: Was that, okay.
0: Yeah, that's
1: those
0: in there.
1: Are my five I can name with Matthew McConaughey.
0: You're missing, as would I have missed, his number one biggest grossing film, not the one that makes him the most money.
1: This is going to be obvious to me.
0: It's crazy, especially with Odyssey that just came out, Christopher Nolan, right? Interstellar. Directed by Christopher Nolan back in 2014, one of Christopher Nolan's biggest films of all time. That's the number one grossing film for Matthew McConaughey.
1: High on Benadryl, guessed that movie. I've never even heard of that.
0: Dystopian future, Earth has become near uninhabitable.
1: Was he in the one where...
0: You're missing his number two.
1: Where's the one...
0: And number three.
1: Listen, was it him or the other one? The other Matthew, Matt Damon.
0: With the... Mars? Got stuck on Mars?
1: Astronaut.
0: Yeah, got stuck on Mars.
1: Well, who was that?
0: It was Matt Damon.
1: Oh, it was. Okay.
0: Yeah, that was a good movie, too. He got stuck on Mars, and then they came back to get him, and they got him. And if you haven't seen it, I just wrecked it for you. I don't care. It's too old.
1: Wait, they were both stuck forever?
0: He was going to be stuck forever, but then the crew flipped to you in space. Apparently, you can do that, and went back to get him.
1: Was it Matthew McConaughey on an episode of Sex and the City, too?
0: I'm sure, like 19.
1: No, he played himself. He was a big enough star at that point.
0: I'm saying, my guess is he was on that show like 19 times or something like it.
1: I know, you're understanding.
0: I'm not understanding, because I think
1: Matthew,
0: him and Sarah,
1: I know,
0: Jessica
1: but
0: Parker,
1: Matthew McConaughey was already a star in his own right then, so he played himself. It wasn't like he was a supporting character.
0: I got you.
1: But maybe...
0: So you are missing, if we want to switch here to just grossing movies, biggest grossing movies starring Matthew, you're missing the top three. So you missed Interstellar, that's number one. How about number two? Wolf of Wall Street.
1: Never saw that.
0: Okay, based on a true story. By the way, I saw on Netflix the other night that they actually have a documentary now called, I believe, The Real Wolf of Wall Street. And it's like, it's supposed to be even way worse than the movie, which I don't know that you'd get way worse than the movie, because the movie was pretty explicit.
1: How did I forget this movie? This is actually, used to be one of my favorite movies. I love
0: number
1: it so
0: three?
1: Much. I don't know, it's Bad Friend Bethany brought it up, said The Wedding Planner. That was such a good movie, I forgot.
0: Okay. Let me just... Tropic Thunder.
1: I'm ashamed of myself.
0: Tropic Thunder was number three.
1: I've never seen that either.
0: Okay. Number four, How to Lose a Day. Here we go.
1: Wedding Planner, How to Lose a Guy in 10 Days. You're speaking my language.
0: Five is Contact. Six is Magic Mike.
1: Wait, five is what?
0: Contact. Jodie Foster.
1: Never
0: That's
1: seen
0: a space
1: it.
0: One. Magic Mike.
1: Never
0: number
1: seen
0: six.
1: It.
0: A Time to Kill. John Grisham. It. Oh, that was a great movie. Failure to Launch at eight. U-5719 and Sahara 10.
1: Numbers did you just say to me?
0: That was U-571 was a German submarine. I actually saw that movie.
1: What was he in with Sandra Bullock? Was he in something with Sandra Bullock?
0: Of course he was. Hang on. And then there's a bunch of other ones. Fool's Gold. He was with Kate Hudson. What was the other one you said? Wedding Planner?
1: Yeah,
0: there you go.
1: That was Jennifer Lopez.
0: Number 15. Yes, J-Lo, Matthew, somebody named Bridget.
1: A Time to Kill was with Sandra Bullock.
0: There you go.
1: And was that on there?
0: Yeah, that's it was number 10, I said.
1: Oh, okay. So,
0: Lincoln Lawyer, that's the one you brought up. That was 17. Dallas Buyers Club, 18. Angels in the Outfield, I didn't know he was in that one. He must have had a small role. And Amistad, 20. We Are Marshall, the football movie, 21. Those are, anyway, How to Lose a Guy in 10 Days. Makes him more money than any other movie by far.
1: He was also,
0: for
1: the record,
0: okay,
1: in an episode of Unsolved Mysteries when he was, young.
0: Okay. Who would know that?
1: Everyone. The Unsolved Mysteries just posted that on Instagram the other day.
0: Who would know that?
1: He was mowing a lawn.
0: So many movies he made that sucked that you don't even... Serenity, Gold, Paparazzi, Frailty, Lone Star, The Newton Boys, Bernie. I know, these are all his movies. Anyway.
1: This person said, all those movies and no deodorant. What was up with them? Naked Mongos? Remember that?
0: Mongos?
1: Bongos. Come on, what was the Matthew McConaughey naked bongo thing? Do, do, do.

0: That was, wasn't that the guy with the big old thingamabobber that Katy Perry married on the surfboard? Is that what you're talking about? Who's that guy?
1: Orlando Bloom.
0: That guy.
1: No.
0: Okay.
1: Right here, Matthew McConaughey was arrested in 1999 after a noise complaint at his Austin home where he was found playing bongos naked.
0: Beautiful. Beautiful. Well, here's one I think you would like from 2011. I've never even heard of this movie, but I might like it too. Ready? It's called Killer Joe. When a debt puts a young man's life in danger, he turns to putting a hit out on his evil mother in order to collect the insurance. I like it.
1: Matthew McConaughey has more hair now than he did in 1999.
0: I think he does.
1: I'm looking at his mugshot. Okay. It's like...
0: His mugshot?
1: Yeah. Naked body. Bongo mugshot.
0: Body. Okay, I believe you.
1: I want to show you. Just for fun.
0: That's not him. That is him.
1: In 1999.
0: That's not him.
1: Nope. Yes, it is.
0: Nope.
1: Why would you think that is not him?
0: I think that picture right there on the left is... The hairline's too receding.
1: It's him.
0: Well, he's had some great work done there.
1: Well, yeah. I mean, a lot of people.
0: That hairline is not receding anymore.
1: Like, a lot of people get like the hair.
0: Wow.
1: I don't know if it's hair plugs, but like the hair. Oh, Rogaine.
0: Rogaine?
1: Right there on your.
0: What's the other one that they sell now that they sell the pills for? Oh, it's called.
1: Make your hair grow. Lots of stuff you can do is like hair growth.
0: This is the big Nutrafol.
1: Like you don't know.
0: I know it. That one.
1: Your hairline's looking a little thicker these days.
0: Is it? I don't use any product. I use product, but I don't use anything to thicken my hair. I've got a nice thick head of hair. Thank you very much. Runs in my family.
1: You got the little Woody.
0: I don't.
1: From Toy Story.
0: It's just my
1: shine happening on the.
0: It's just my. It's just the part of my hair. Don't worry about it. No, I don't. No, I don't, jackass. No, I don't. I do not. All right, coming up next, Mocktail Hour. Get your texts in right now on the Supercuts text line, 805-549-8698.
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0: It is time for Mocktail Hour now on the Supercuts text line, 805-549-8698. You can text us anything you'd like, a birthday, an anniversary, a shout-out, something you want to talk about, something you want us to talk about. There's a spider on the window. There it is. Look at the spider on the window, on the window by the Tom. Tom and Becky, the big spider. Is that outside? I think it's outside because the wind is blowing.
2: Yeah, that's outside. Ooh, that's Halloween-ish.
0: It is. All right. 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And again, the next auction coming up September 19th. Now everybody's texting in Matthew McConaughey movies that weren't widely popular, but they say are great. Like, this one was great.
2: Yeah.
0: This one was great. He was really good. Ring of Fire. Rain of Fire. Underrated. All right. Anyway, Mud. There's somebody said Mud.
2: Katie in the Rue texts in, going back to the naked bongo thing.
0: Yeah, what she had to say.
2: She said, why can't you play the bongos naked in your house? I don't know, Katie. I'm not the one that arrested him.
0: I just believe he was... They were loud, and a neighbor complained because he'd
2: stoned, all high too.
0: Yeah, he was stoned out of his mind.
2: The alcoholic math teacher said the only role that Matthew McConaughey played that he was believable in was Dazed and Confused, flawless. MBM, I never knew that was Rip on Dazed and Confused from Yellowstone. Yeah, I can't ever see him as any, like, everyone's like, oh, Rip, and all I see him is the redheaded mean guy on Dazed and Confused.
0: Really?
2: Yeah.
0: You don't see him as Yellowstone guy?
2: Not when I watch that, because
0: I'll be darned.
2: That was who I see him as.
0: Yeah.
2: I watched Dazed and Confused a lot when I was growing up.
0: Apparently.
2: I don't know why.
0: Apparently.
2: Well, it's always on, I feel like.
0: You didn't have very good parenting. They didn't care. You like were third kid. You were third kid. They're like, where's Becky? I don't know.
2: You're watching Dazed and Confused.
0: She's in the basement watching movies.
2: Okay. Pork chop. Good morning, Tom and Becky. Happy hump day. Let's get it.
0: You too, bud.
2: Voodoo Mama Juju. Uh-oh. My daughter, Raven, is in the car. School right now.
0: Crap.
2: Car to school right now. Said she thinks you guys are really funny.
0: Oh, crap.
2: Good morning, Raven.
0: Your name is Voodoo Mama Juju, and your daughter's name is Raven.
2: That's right. On August 17th, she was already putting up fall decor.
0: Who's the guy? Alfred Hitchcock? Quote the Raven, nevermore.
2: No.
0: Isn't that Alfred Hitchcock?
2: It's not Alfred Hitchcock.
0: That's the birds guy.
2: It's not. It's Edgar Allan Poe.
0: That's right. Edgar Allan Poe. That's what I said. That's exactly what I said. Thank you. I know my literature.
2: Okay.
0: Literature.
2: Say it again.
0: Literature.
2: Chew.
0: Literature.
2: It's always a chew with you. Ew.

0: You know what else is a chore?
1: What?
0: Statue of Limitations.
1: That's right. From last week when you said it was the statue.
0: It's a Statue of Limitations. I stand by that one.
1: No, well, you shouldn't.
0: I do.
1: You shouldn't.
0: I stand right by
1: it. Google that.
0: I'm not going to.
1: Okay, Kenneth the Army Guy.
0: Coors.
1: Can't wait to attend the Eli Young Band in October. Thank you, Tom and Becky and the K-Jug team.
0: Just calm down. Although you're welcome.
1: The welder's wife is a butthole.
0: Awesome. What'd she say?
1: Nothing. Gave us a thumbs down.
0: For what?
1: I don't know.
0: Oh. Screw you. Welder's wife.
1: Impressive to her.
0: Screw you. You know what, welder's wife? You know what?
2: You know who was asking about you the other day? Who's that? Nobody.
0: That's right.
1: Unnamed person is texting. John, next door. Good morning, you guys.
0: Hey,
1: good morning, John.
0: John.
1: John, are you the one that I met the other day?
0: You met somebody?
1: I did.
0: New person for next door?
1: No, he's not new. He's been there for a while.
0: I think.
1: It was just the first time we ever really conversed.
0: By the way, I believe
1: that was John.
0: Does anybody or do they not actually work right below us? That office.
1: I think that's a weird place down there.
0: I know it is. Why am I asking?
1: I think it's weird. I think it's a front for something.
0: Right. There's doors on the front.
1: I think it's like a weird government thing. I think we work at a lot of weird government buildings.
0: Uh-huh.
1: And I don't feel safe.
0: I think we're getting radiation. I think we're at Area 52.
1: What did you say? Getting radiation?
0: Radiation.
1: Radiation.
0: We're getting radiation.
1: We're getting that radiation.
0: We're getting the radiation over here.
1: Butthole text in. Say my name. Good morning.
0: Yeah, there we go.
1: We didn't, but good morning.
0: There we go. You know it.
3: Don't be a butthole.
0: That's right.
1: Your favorite former bonds cashier. You know your literature. Can you even read?
0: I can. In fact, I'm on a reading binge right now. I am on book 3.
1: Of what?
0: I'm about to finish my third book in 3 weeks.
1: Children.
0: What? I wish. Actually, this one has big words. You'd be proud of me. It's called Atomic Habits.
1: God,
0: it's
1: is
0: a great
1: this a
0: book.
1: Self-help book?
0: It's not. Well, yeah, I guess it is.
1: I don't believe in self-help books.
0: I know you don't. You should. This
1: I
0: one's
1: definitely
0: great.
1: Don't. I think that they this make you weird.
0: They don't. This doesn't make me weird.
1: Self-help
0: this is
1: and
0: great.
1: Therapy.
0: It's a great book.
1: All recipe for
0: I know. It's great.
1: Weirdos.
0: I do both. I do both.
1: I know, and you shouldn't. It's like annoying.
0: How dare you.
1: How to become the most annoying person in the world.
0: Yeah.
1: Self-help book. Therapy.
0: I read, what's her name? Mel Robbins' book. Let Them. That's a good one. And that's self-help.
1: I don't believe you're reading S.
0: And then I read, not The Shack.
1: Oh, yeah. I keep
0: the
1: going.
0: K.
1: Oh, yeah.
0: I finally broke it to my sister that I didn't like that book.
1: And what'd she say?
0: She started crying right in the middle of lunch. She's like, you're an idiot fool.
1: All right. Shut up, ma'am. The McCleskeys. Can we get a happy 6th birthday for Kat McCleskey, please? Absolutely. Happy birthday, Kat.
4: About a week from never. Is that too soon?
1: MBM. That would have been cool to grow up in that era.
5: I ain't that smart.
1: You know what I was thinking about? Watching Dazed and Confused in the 90s, 20-year difference.
0: Yeah.
1: Do you know what 20 years ago would have been had my kids watch like a movie from... Because I was watching it from like my parents' generation, right? Like, oh, that's how my parents were growing up. From like 2006, watching like Mean Girls or something. No, even before that. Like, that's upsetting. The 70s seems so far away from when I watched that movie.
0: I see.
1: Like, oh, like a historical movie.
0: So now you're like, Poppy, let's sit down and watch this hot new current movie that I love.
1: What's the movie
0: and
1: from 2006?
0: It's 20 years.
1: That's like, yeah.
0: It's 20 years old.
1: That's weird, right?
0: It is weird. It is weird. There are some generational differences that you do when you run into some people who are different, either child, you know, significantly younger, or friend. It's like, oh boy. You don't get my Paul Harvey reference. You don't get my Howard Cassell. That's what I'm saying.
1: The welder's wife said, no, it was thumbs down to meeting cockroaches and spiders while moving my sister out of her house. I didn't see her text before that. She said, while moving my sister out of her house, I had the pleasure of meeting and making contact with many cockroaches and spiders.
0: Gross.
1: There was a cockroach out here yesterday outside this door. Still there, dead.
0: Oh, good.
1: I think it was a cockroach. What's the difference between a cockroach and like a roach?
0: None.
1: It's just the same thing.
0: Well, you mean like, yeah, you mean the phalangeal species.
1: Did you read that in the K?
0: I don't know. You don't mean like a roach, like, hey, man, you want to get high?
1: No, I don't mean that.
0: Because that could be right outside the door, too.
1: Yeah, no, I don't mean that.
0: A little blunt
1: for sure.
0: Right down there.
1: Kenneth, the army guy, would you rather be eaten by a tiger or a shark? Oh, my God.
0: Shark. Got to be shark.
1: I guess shark.
0: Yeah, because tiger, you're on land. And that's a tough one because the tiger's mouth, you know what I mean? You're like, you're getting
1: bitten. Well, it's like a cat, so it's like messing with you for a little bit first.
0: Yeah,
1: like your
0: it's
1: mouse.
0: Playing with it. It's banging you up inside your head's bleeding.
1: picking it up, slamming it again.
0: Eat your ankle off. Yeah. No, shark, at least it's a couple bites and you're a goner.
1: What I don't like this. I don't like this. Question. I don't like that. I rebuke you, Kenneth.
0: You just brought the show down. You did. You know what, Kenneth?
1: I rebuke you. Unnamed. Hi, Tom and Becky. Hope you guys have a great morning. You too. Thank you.
0: You too, unnamed person.
1: The avocado farmer. Just wait until you need something welded on your ranch. You know he ain't coming. I don't even know why I read your text.
0: What are you talking about?
1: You're so confusing.
0: Talking about MBM?
1: I don't know.
0: Coming to my ranch? What?
1: Unnamed. Did you guys hear Matthew McConaughey sing Choosing Texas? Yes.
0: Yes. And I thought it was not as a big deal as everybody made it out to be. It was kind of stupid and sounded horrible. I thought.
1: Might bite Jill. I got real nervous just now when Tom brought up the statute of limitations. Haha, I wouldn't put anything past him.
0: The statue.
1: He calls it the statue.
0: The statue of limitations is what my plea is. I plead not guilty.
1: Shh.
0: Statue of limitations.
1: Swish and swirl, Anna.
0: Hey, Anna, what's up?
1: Seen Jason Aldean over the weekend. He's awesome.
0: Oh, she did see past tense?
1: Seen.
0: Yeah.
1: I'm just reading them as they come in, okay?
0: Seen. Good for you.
1: Your favorite former Vons cashier. No one believes he's actually reading.
0: I am, jackass.
1: Voodoo Mama Juju.
0: Uh-oh.
1: The Let Them Theory by Mel was great. I'm in Tom's book club.
0: Thank you.
1: No,
0: that's
1: you're in
0: right.
1: your own book club. You didn't really read it.
0: Thank you.
1: I read the back cover.
0: I read it start to finish. Cover to cover.
1: The Little Twerp.
0: Okay.
1: Good morning. My dad's first day of school / work is tomorrow. Dave, the custodial engineer.
0: Okay.
1: Get it. Probably back to school.
0: Yeah. Thumbs up there.
1: Yeah. Are you going to take a picture of him? Please take a picture of him with his lunchbox going to work.
0: I want to see that.
1: Dad's
0: and also,
1: first day.
0: Have you reached out to KSBY? They might cover first day of schools.
1: Sybil the mom, are you going to see the new spider horror movie? No, I don't even never even heard of that. Are they going to remake Arachnophobia?
0: I actually kind of want to go see Spider-Man, the new one.
1: Oh, my kids saw that.
0: I heard it's pretty good.
1: Yeah, they liked it a lot.
0: Yeah. Mm-hmm. Oh, then the old intern, Morgan, she was like, go see it, right? She was like, take your dates, or boys, take your girls, or something, right?
1: I don't think I was here for that. Maybe I was gone that day.
0: Yeah, maybe so.
1: Bad friend Bethany was at trivia night last night, and the host said that Mean Girls came out in 2024. The entire crowd yelled, "What idiot host was this?"
0: Yeah, what up
1: with
0: that?
1: I shouldn't say idiot, probably very young host.
0: 2024? 2 years ago?
1: Yeah.
0: Hmm.
1: No, Sarah, I'm not reading that. You almost made me read that.
0: I'll read it. I'll read it.
1: You can't read it.
0: I'll read it.
1: Sarah almost catfished me. Sarah from Atascadero, don't read it out loud.
0: All right, that's cute. I mean, it's cute in kind of a, yeah, okay. All right. Give you some credit on that one, Sarah. Can't read it, but that's okay.
1: Brooke and Templeton said MBM would show up on time. You just might be at the wrong place.
0: You'd definitely be at the wrong place.
1: Teacher's aide who hates kids. I saw Randall King and Luke Bryan over the weekend. It was amazing.
0: You know what?
3: I'm here to tell you right now. We don't care.
1: Charbette, who used to live in Oakhurst, Let Them was a great book. I recommend to all.
0: There you go. Part of my book club right there. Thank you.
1: Unnamed, would you rather find a herd of stampeding elephants or a swarm of murder hornets?
0: Find elephants. One like an elephant.
1: This
0: sure.
1: is fine.
0: Yeah. Hey, look, found elephants.
1: Philip, my wife and I just found out we're having a boy. It's our first kid. Any good boy name suggestions?
0: Sure.
1: Well, I don't know, because I don't know what you're into, what your personality.
0: Do you want the strong,
1: you
0: sturdy type?
1: Classic, something new. Oh, little twerp said Dave, the custodial engineer's birthday is on the 24th.
0: Listen.
1: Happy early birthday.
3: I'm here to tell you right now, we don't care.
1: MBM, Adam Sandler made a King of the Hill movie.
0: What is he doing? What is he doing, man?
5: Right, that's Mark.
1: Edward Ransom, good morning. Just want to wish a happy 20th anniversary to my beautiful wife, Melissa.
0: Oh, my gross.
3: Nobody gives a
1: Bad friend Bethany. I think she didn't have any idea what she was talking about because she was old. Well, now I feel bad, Bethany, for calling her an idiot.
0: You just made fun of old lady?
1: And she did some random Google search and came up with a musical adaptation. I take it back.
0: You can't. You just called her old.
1: Thor pervert. There was a second Mean Girls that did come out in 2024. Not nearly as good as the original, though.
0: Hey, you know what?
6: Good one, dork.
0: Don't bring facts into Bethany's stories.
1: 4Q Cattle Company. Tom's reading. He reads the author and title of the book before he hits play on his audiobook. Yes, I agree with that.
0: You know what, 4Q?
1: So it's true.
0: You know what, 4Q?
6: I hope the good Lord gave you a big because he sure shorted you.
1: So it's true. You're doing audiobooks.
0: I've read. I'm not doing audiobooks. I don't believe in those.
1: The Welder's Wife, for a boy's name?
0: Yeah.
1: Says Grant. I like that. That's a good one. Philip, that's a good one.
0: Yeah. Do you know a Grant, top of your head?
1: There was a Grant when I went to college.
0: Yeah. I know one. I know one with a first name, one a last name. Grant.
1: Cool
0: story, Tom.
1: Cool story, Tom.
0: Good job, bro. What's up, fellow sisters?
1: Philip. Strong and classic.
0: Thomas.
1: I was thinking it may be Jackson.
0: Thomas.
1: I don't think Jackson is strong and classic.
0: Do you know
1: I
0: what's
1: mean,
0: funny?
1: I'm not saying that's bad. I just don't think of that as like a classic. I'm not saying it's not a strong name. I just don't think it's a classic name.
0: I thought when you first said that, you first read that text 5 minutes ago, I thought, how about Jack?
1: Well, Jack is great.
0: Jack is
1: classic.
0: Strong,
1: I love the name Jack.
0: Right?
1: Jackson.
0: Well, he's right there. He's right there. Jackson's close to
1: Jackson.
0: Jameson, which means he could
1: Jackson,
0: be a stripper.
1: Like
0: Magic Mike.
1: There's like a million Jacksons.
0: Jameson, Jackson.
1: I hate the name.
0: I know you do.
1: I don't want to say that. There
0: are people listening that have kids. They name them Jameson.
1: I know. I just feel like if like you name your son Jameson.
0: I think Anissa and Gabe.
1: Their son's not, name is not Jameson.
0: It's something. It's something like that.
1: I just feel like you are like getting your life back on track.
0: It was right before you turned around.
1: No. Go. Like even now, it's like, oh, he's what caused you to get your life back.
0: I see.
1: Like I'm turning it around.
0: I gotcha. But there was a time when you named your kid Jameson. We all remember
1: that's
0: that time.
1: Terrible.
0: It is terrible.
1: But you know what I mean.
0: Yeah.
1: You got chunky highlights and stuff.
0: Hi, my name is Strawberry. I named my son Jameson.
1: Philip said, yeah, Jack is better. Grant is cool, too.
0: Grant's a good one.
1: Your favorite former Vaughn's cashier. Definitely don't name the boy Tom or Thomas.
0: Thomas.
1: The little twerp. Ew, Tom is very hostile. Oh, my, gross.
0: What are you talking about? Hostile to you, you little twerp?
1: Darian the phlebotomist. Would you rather find 10,000 cockroaches in your attic or a person in your attic? Oh, my God.
0: Cockroaches all day long. And why are you asking these questions? She's playing this or that.
1: Oh, it's everyone is asking.
0: Oh, these are different. I thought it was one person.
1: I'm not sure about that.
0: No, you are sure.
1: I'm not sure.
0: You totally are sure. You would run and go get your gun and shoot the person in your attic.
1: Yeah,
0: you would not
1: and
0: do that
1: could
0: with
1: be
0: cockroaches.
1: Taken care of. Like that.
0: Right.
1: 10,000 cockroaches, that's a bigger problem.
0: Well, you're making a phone call to somebody on that one. You're
1: I know,
0: not,
1: but you find a person in your attic. Why? He's in your attic.
0: You're still going to
1: You
0: life.
1: Arrest me for murder. I give up on this country if there's a person in my attic. And
0: absolutely.
1: That's boom, bam.
0: Absolutely
1: problem's
0: true.
1: Taken care of.
0: Absolutely true. Was he threatening
1: well,
0: you?
1: In California,
0: no.
1: Yeah.
0: That's what I'm saying. You're not going to, you're going straight to jail forever on that one.
1: And his family suing
0: me. The victim has rights.
1: Oh, so you're dating.
0: The squatter in your attic has rights, Becky.
1: I don't like that word.
0: I don't either.
1: We got to come up with a new name for that.
0: How about just a thief?
1: Yeah.
0: You stole a house.
1: Sybil the mom, please watch the trailer for Crawler. That is the new spider horror movie. I'll never.
7: So quit asking.
1: Alyssa Leem.
0: Hey.
1: Pismo arm drops this Saturday, August 22nd at the Dunes in all caps.
0: I know. I still don't know what the arm drop. That must be the name of the race. She's the one with the good Mexican teeth.
1: The hardcore.
0: Hardcore.
1: She does not have the Mexican teeth. That is Anissa.
0: Silence of the Lambs. Silence of the Lambs tattoo.
1: That's right. No, it's not Silence of the Lambs. It's something.
0: It is.
1: I don't like that, Alyssa.
0: It's Hannibal Lecter.
1: Is it Hannibal Lecter?
0: Yeah.
1: I don't like that, Alyssa. That's right.
0: Yes, you do.
1: I'm mad at you about that, so I forgot.
0: You're not mad at her anymore.
1: Yes, I am.
0: I like Alyssa.
1: Oh, she does have the Hannibal tattoo. I thought it was something else.
0: You want to talk about stuff from your past?
1: I don't like that.
0: How did you come about getting that tattoo? Sure.
1: Ray the Plumber.
0: There we go.
1: Good morning, Tom. Good morning, Tom. Good morning, Becky. Happy Hump Day, Jug Country. Want to invite everybody to come stop by Friday. 2917 Union Road, Stein's Barbecue. Come pick up a dinner plate for four. Help yourself. Youth Football Punishers team. Have a great day. Well, that's cool. So, again, that is this Friday.
0: Up in Paso.
1: 2917 Union Road. Yes, in Paso. Stein's Barbecue. Helping support youth football, the Punishers team. I like that.
0: Okay.
1: That's what cocktail hour is supposed to be.
0: There you go. What do you got? What is it like, is it like $25, $40 for a big old tri-tip?
1: I got to get through these.
0: If it's tri-tip, it's going to be like
1: $100. Too many words. The Avocado Farmer. Hey, Gabe. My middle name is Grant. That was Philip, I believe.
0: Yeah, also nobody cares. Avocado
1: yes,
0: farmer.
1: We do.
0: Avocado, you care about Avocado Farmer's middle name.
1: Julie with the stunning hair. We had to make sure our baby names went with our last name, which was really difficult. Kind of guided the names that we chose.
8: Alert nerd. Alert nerd.
1: Birdie
8: alert
1: said
8: nerd.
1: Jack Henry. I love that.
0: That is very, that's very proper right there.
1: Bad friend Bethany. Jeez Louise, everybody making fun of Tom for being dumb, and then he tries to read.
0: I know.
1: And then everybody makes fun of Tom for reading. Give

0: him a break.
1: That's right. That's right. Thank you, Bethany. Thank you.
0: But do you notice how she said he tries to read? Okay. Like, she's trying to be nice, and she meant it. You know what I mean? But instinctually, she tries to read because she knows that you're stupid, too.
1: Her words were very, very true. You shut your H mouth.
0: Well, but do you see how she tried? She tried so hard to, like, stick up for you.
1: She did. It's a very nice thing.
0: He tries to read.
1: I do read. You all are jerks. That's it for Mocktail Hour. You got to move that tree.
0: Why?
1: Because
0: you can't see the clock.
1: Yeah,
0: you
1: have
0: to look around.
1: Clock.
0: It's the best place for the tree.
1: Okay, then we have to move the clock.
0: I don't know what to do with that clock. I don't even know why you need the clock. You have a clock right here in front of you.
1: I know, but I like that clock because it's analog.
0: I know, but it's very Rain Man of
1: it's
0: you to
1: analog.
0: Have to look at that clock.
1: I'm an excellent driver.
0: It's ridiculous.
1: We got to go. Mocktail Hour brought to you by 777. I think we have to go. Can't see the clock. Brought to you by 777 Auction. Up at Atascadero, accepting consignments now. The next auction coming up September 19th. 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

0: Kate Show with Tom and Becky. Good morning. I want to know if you're interested in this or not, but Princess Diana's brother, Charles Spencer, is writing a book about his famous dead sister, and he says he's promising to set the record straight ahead of the 30th anniversary of her death next year. The title is Swan Song, Diana, My Sister. Are you interested in this at all? And what record does he need to set straight?
1: I'm not, because I feel like you are like...
0: He's capitalizing.
1: Under a false pretense. You're just, making money off of...
0: The fact that it's her 30th.
1: Yes.
0: If you wanted to set the record straight,
1: why didn't you do that 30 years ago?
0: 28.
1: Right.
0: Or 30 years ago.
1: Right. Why now?
0: And what record are you setting straight? Maybe there is something. I don't know.
1: We're all pretty much
0: clear
1: on
0: chasing her.
1: Royal family, terrible to her.
0: Didn't like her.
1: Got it.
0: I think we got that, right?
1: King Charles, whole royal family inbred. We got it.
0: Yeah. Yeah, I just don't know. Spencer says he's tired of seeing, quote, untruths that have become accepted over time. He wants to put his own memories on the record. The aim of this book is to tell the truth about Diana, adding that he wants to speak on Diana's behalf. I don't like this.
1: Yeah, no.
0: I don't like it. I don't remember this, maybe you do, but he famously delivered a blistering eulogy at her 1997 funeral, criticizing the royal family and the media while promising to protect her sons, William and Harry.
1: I don't know.
0: The publisher, of course, is saying this book is one of historic importance. Yeah, that's code for I want to sell a bunch of books.
1: Yeah.
0: That's what that's code for. Okay.
1: Thank you, Tom.
0: You betcha. Done, speaking of British TV shows, are you done with, what's the sex one that you watch? The one that's all about sex?
1: Stop it.
0: I don't watch it.
1: Bridgerton?
0: Yeah, that one.
1: How do you know that's what it's all about?
0: I've had multiple people tell me. And I did watch one or two episodes way back at season one, and it was all about sex.
1: What do you mean, am I done with it?
0: Are you caught up? Like Bridgerton season 4?
1: The last season came out like forever ago.
0: I don't think...
1: Like last year.
0: Forever's not last year, so you're caught up.
1: Within the 3 days of that coming
0: out. Oh, you binged it?
1: Oh, immediately. The moment Bridgerton, Virgin River, Sweet Magnolias, but any of those came out... I do nothing else.
0: See you later?
1: Yeah.
0: 3 days.
1: Yeah.
0: 72 hours. I'll see you guys in 72. Wow. Okay.
1: I'm surprised you don't watch Bridgerton. You freak.
0: No, but I kind of think I want to.
1: Sure.
0: The only British show I'm watching now is Ted Lasso. I'm trying to get caught up because that's in season 4.
1: That's a British
0: great show. Yeah.
1: I've never watched
0: it. Set in England. It's really good.
1: I thought it was like Canada or something.
0: No, it's Great Britain.
1: Huh.
0: It's either Britain or Great Britain or England. You choose. They're all the same. Stupid ass multiple name country. England, Britain, Great Britain, Wales, Scotland, Ireland.
1: You know New England's different, right?
0: New England. There's New England and England.
1: But you know that's different than like
0: New England's over here. New England's over here. It's on this side of the pond. Thank you.
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0: It's Kate John with Tom and Becky. Hey, good morning. 8:01. 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
2: Good morning with your Central Coast headlines. I'm Ben Hayes. A San Luis Obispo County employee killed in a crash on Highway 41 last week was honored at yesterday's County Board of Supervisors meeting. KSBY reports an employment resource specialist employed by the county for 7 years. Gemma Salting, who was 58 of Atascadero, was reportedly on her way to work the morning of August 11th when her vehicle crashed into equipment that had fallen off a truck on the highway outside Morro Bay. Her vehicle went down an embankment and hit a tree. She was pronounced dead at the scene. San Luis Obispo County is set to receive millions of dollars to help offset the impact of operations at Diablo Canyon Power Plant. State Senator John Laird announced a new agreement between the county and PG&E. The agreement, which mirrors legislation authored by Senator Laird, will have PG&E provide more than $16 million over the next 2 years. Reporter Dina Kodiak says an attempt to address California's housing shortage is back on the November ballot.
3: Proposition 1 asks California voters to approve borrowing over $11 billion for affordable housing. Most funding comes from state bonds repaid by taxpayers. Supporters say thousands of housing units are ready to move forward but need the funding. And opponents argue borrowing more won't fix the crisis and could cause long-standing, unexpected costs for taxpayers.
2: A bill to stop cockfighting in California's hit a roadblock.
4: The bill got stopped in its tracks in committee. The proposal would have limited the number of caged or tethered game fowl roosters a person could keep. The game fowl roosters are said to be bred for their aggression. While cockfighting is illegal in California and under federal law, the state is a hotspot for the exporting of the birds to use as sport across the country. Those against the bill say that it targeted Latinos, as 90% of game fowl breeders are of that heritage. I'm Jason Campadonia.
2: 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I'm Ben Hayes.
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0: Well, this is kind of interesting. Our traffic situation today is coming out up in Paso Robles on the 14. Like you're heading out to Lake Nacimiento. 2, vehicle versus pig. And vehicle versus elk. 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Again, on the 14 there as you head out to Nacimiento, I guess. Wow, heads up if you're in that area. I guess a safari going on. Everything else is good to go now. Weather today, we'll start with morning fog and clouds like we've seen. Then sunshine this afternoon. Warm temperatures again. Paso Robles 99 today. San Luis Obispo 80. Looks like Arroyo Grande 74. And Santa Maria should get to 73. 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

0: K-Jug with Tom and Becky. Hi, welcome on in. It's time for us to play a little little game of this or that, our new game that we like so much. I ask Becky two things, give her two options. She's got to pick one. She's got to tell us why. Your preference, play along, Jug Country. This or that. August heat, which, by the way, we're in right now.
1: I was just talking about last night how much I hate August heat. So whatever it is, the other one.
0: November chill.
1: Oh, November chill. Easy.
0: Okay.
1: Easy.
0: Because you like it hot, like in June or even July, but August you're...
1: This is the conversation I had with Jeff last night. We were walking the dog, and I'm like, I hate August. August is like spring. June and July should be the hot months. That's what we should have summer. August, I'll give you warm, but at nighttime, when it's 7 and I'm out here walking the dog, I don't want to be sweating.
0: Yeah.
1: I should feel a little bit of like, ooh, do you feel that? That's
0: a little something
1: that's
0: coming.
1: Fall. Yeah. That's fall. Like Mary Poppins.
0: You haven't felt that yet.
1: I was dying last night.
0: All right.
1: But even if... Still November chill.
0: Okay.
1: My favorite.
0: Okay. Vinyl records or cassette tapes?
1: Cassette tapes.
0: Cassette tapes were so fun.
1: So great.
0: You got, remember you made your own, your mixtapes, and you play and record at the same time in the boombox?
1: Great.
0: Oh, it's great. I know your answer to this one. Only eat corn on the cob or watermelon for a whole week?
1: Watermelon.
0: I know. Ooh. Always know the temperature or always know the time?
1: Time.
0: Okay. I just kind of think it's so easy to know the time. Clocks, watches,
1: it's
0: phones.
1: It's so easy to know the temperature.
0: Yeah, but you actually have to... Well, okay. Yeah. Or you have to poke an app or something, but all right.
1: Poke an app. Can you not?
0: You know what I mean?
1: I don't like it.
0: S'mores or root beer floats?
1: Root beer floats. Not a huge s'more fan.
0: I'm kind of with you on that, too. Like, a little bit overrated.
1: Yeah, it's a little messy.
0: It's messy and, like, and it's sticky, and then everybody's got to wash their hands. And

0: How would you even make them again? You do the marshmallow on the stick, and then you two graham crackers and one piece of chocolate on one side of the marshmallow.
1: I don't know. Anyway, move on.
0: I don't. Yeah, but you don't roast the.
1: Tom, you're thinking too much about it. Just go.
0: Okay. Pool party or backyard barbecue?
1: Both. Combined.
0: You gotta, I know.
1: A combination.
0: I know. No, there's no, that's not a choice.
1: I don't.
0: It's this or that.
1: I don't even understand.
0: You would have a pool party. I know you. Saturday morning cartoons or Saturday morning sleep in?
1: Cartoons.
0: Really?
1: Yeah.
0: Charcoal grill or gas grill?
1: Charcoal.
0: I would say oak should be the choice.
1: Okay, well, you don't get to pool party. I have to pick one.
0: Charcoal.
1: Okay.
0: Even charcoal's, I think, better than gas. It's just, every time I've barbecued on the gas, I smell it in my burger. I can taste the propane. It's grody. Not good. It's really grody. All right, two more. Oh, this one's gross. Would you rather have, I'll just use me as an example, okay? Me to you.
1: Whatever the other thing is.
0: Would you rather have me wipe sweat on you? Wipe my sweat on you? Like I've been running, I come by and I like arm you.
1: I don't want
0: you,
1: that.
0: Or sneeze on you.
1: One time I was sitting at my old job.
0: One time in band camp?
1: And I was sitting on the steps out front. I'm on the phone. And someone I worked with walked by and coughed. And a giant loogie flew out of that person's mouth and landed on my arm.
0: Oh, no.
1: It stuck with me. And they laughed.
0: No, that's not funny.
1: I was like horrified.
0: Yeah, right. That hurts me. How did you recover?
1: So what is it? Sneeze on you, laugh, cough?
0: Well, wipe sweat.
1: Or
0: sneeze on you.
1: Sweat.
0: I know, right? And that's one of the grosser things ever. Can you imagine me walking by? You're wearing what you're wearing today, a little tank top.
1: It's pretty disgusting.
0: And I go right here to my brow, and I get sweat on my back of my right arm, and I come by and I wipe it on your right arm.
1: I'll slash your tires.
0: I know you will. I know. My tires would be gone. All right, finally, last one. Old school TV themes. Happy Days or MASH?
1: Happy Days. I like Happy Days.
0: I knew it. Yeah, I think I'd still watch an episode of Happy Days. I could, maybe. I don't know that I'd watch an episode of MASH. And Pinky Tuscadero was a real thing about a Tuscadero or not? Or urban legend?
1: That's probably an urban legend just for you kids that grew up in a Tuscadero.
0: That was the legend, though. Somebody, producer of Happy Days, driving through a Tuscadero on the 101, saw a Tuscadero and decided to name their character Pinky Tuscadero.
1: I was talking about MASH this weekend.
0: With your dad?
1: No, because my dad has the MASH beer still, like a six pack of MASH beer in the cans.
0: Okay.
1: And my daughter loves the group Cat's Eye.
0: Okay.
1: And so we were at Target and she was like, I'm buying all of these. And they were these Cat's Eye drinks that they just released. It was like boba tea and things like that, whatever. Anyway, and she was going to drink one. And Jeff's like, oh, you should save them. And so now I feel like my dad and Poppy both have collector cans of drinks.
0: Probably so.
1: Anyway.
0: When did your father purchase, do you know, the MASH beer? Like, has he had it for like 30 years?
1: Oh, 30, 50 years. It's been in his shop for before I was born.
0: Like a six-pack, like an old school six-pack of like the plastic little
1: still on it.
0: Killing contraptions?
1: Yes.
0: And the pop-tops on the tank?
1: It has to be.
0: Yeah. I wonder if they're the pull-off. Are they the pull-off ones?
1: Right here. Novelty 12-ounce aluminum beer can released in the late 70s and 80s to tie in with the hit television show MASH,
0: Oh, that's got to be worth some money. You got to reach out to your
1: dad.
0: This
1: one's only $36. MASH
0: that's
1: beer
0: worth money for a six-pack?
1: Oh, come on.
0: You're not going to drink it. It's 50 years old. Tastes like
1: $30
0: pee.
1: Right there. That's exactly what it looks like.
0: That it right there, huh?
1: Mm-hmm.
0: Well, look at that. He'd get $50. Oh, there's a bunch of them on there.
1: I think you could. Some between his MASH beer and Willie Nelson's hat that he caught at a concert in the 70s.
0: Yeah. Your dad's retiring drunk.
1: You're not taking either of those things away from him.
0: Over his cold, dead hand?
1: That's right.
0: All right. All right, there you
1: go. That's what I think of that story.
0: There it is.
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0: 98.1 K-Chug, Tom and Becky in the morning. Thanks for joining us today. I have here in front of me six hobbies that may mean you're really smart, but also really annoying.
1: Okay.
0: Number one is all about you. And I wouldn't say this makes you annoying, but you just have to know this about you. Number one, is always falling down research rabbit holes. This really is you. Something comes up, strikes your fancy, you are down a rabbit hole. I would say

0: That's a hobby, though. That seems, you know, I mean, it just sounds like something you do. Number two, correcting everybody's mistakes. Is that me? Is that one me?
1: Yes.
0: Do you know how many times?
1: Honestly, you're not even right half the time. You correct people's mistakes, and you're actually wrong about that's not even a mistake. You just think you're right.
0: And, moreover, big word, I think you're wrong. I don't even say it all the time when I think somebody's wrong. Imagine how many times I think somebody's wrong and I don't say it. Because I say it a lot.
1: I don't think you never say it.
0: I don't. There's often times I think, oh, they're wrong and I don't say it because I catch myself. But oftentimes I do. You're right.
1: Not to me.
0: You're always wrong. Number three, learning completely obscure things for fun. I don't think this is you or I do know somebody in my life who this is a thing. Oh,
1: really?
0: Yeah. Oh,
1: like
0: yeah.
1: What? I mean, you have
0: weird
1: to give
0: stuff.
1: An example if it's like
0: weird stuff. Like with no Nostradamus' birthday.
1: That is annoying.
0: It's just weird. It's like out of nowhere. Like, I knew this. I knew that. Did you know this? Yes, I knew that.
1: That's a little.
0: I'm like,
1: feline.
0: How? How do you know that? How would you know that?
1: My brother is like that, but I don't think it's annoying. And he doesn't do it to be annoying. He just, like, if you're talking about something, he'll be like, oh, yeah. Like, he knows random
0: facts. Stuff.
1: He's been that way my whole life. But not, he really is not, like, in an annoying
0: way.
1: Yeah,
0: I don't find it
1: It's
0: annoying.
1: Almost, like, endearing. Like, I can make fun of him. I'm like, you're a freak.
0: Right. A little.
1: And he always knew every question or every answer to Jeopardy. Every answer.
0: Really?
1: No
0: well,
1: matter.
0: So,
1: he could have been on Jeopardy in one big.
0: Wow. All right. He could have been hosting it right now, like Ken Jennings. Lazy Mike. But he was too lazy. He was just too lazy to do it. All right. Number four. They tend to overanalyze movies, TV shows, and books.
1: I think you overanalyze things. But again, this goes back to you're never right about it. You overanalyze things in a completely...
0: I do overanalyze.
1: Like what way?
0: Yeah. Another favorite is complicated puzzles, crosswords... chess, riddles, logic, strategy games, stuff like that. I don't know that it makes you annoying if you like to do crossword puzzles.
1: Yeah,
0: I like to.
1: Is that annoying?
0: Like, I like to do Sudoku.
1: You can't even pronounce Sudoku.
0: Sudoku. I do that every morning.
1: Oh, forget it.
0: turning everyday problems into experiments. Like if the coffee maker breaks, I think this could be Jeff. If the coffee maker breaks, instead of just buying a new one, Jeff would tear it apart. Testing theories and trying to figure out what part went wrong. Am I right there?
1: That's not because he's like an engineer. It's because he's cheap. And he'll be like, okay. We're 1,000% not buying a new coffee pot. I'll fix it. And then it will be a disaster and it will be put back together, but it'll be questionable looking once it's put back together.
0: Right. Couple parts missing, couple screws still on the table.
1: Mm-hmm.
0: And then what?
1: I was just laughing about Jeff the other day because I'm doing laundry. And you know how when you're a police officer and they're like, you got anything in your pocket that's going to stick me, poke me? That's how I feel every time I have to do it, Jeff's laundry. Every time I do his laundry, I'm like, do you have anything in your pocket that's going to stick me, poke me? There's always a nail or a screw or something like that. And every time I do laundry, I have a pile of like nuts and bolts and screws and random things.
0: Yeah. I could see that.
1: From
0: that's totally
1: broken coffee pots.
0: That's right.
1: It's too cheap to go out and buy a new one.
0: That's right. It's like I left two leftover screws. I'm putting them in my pocket. Becky will deal with these when she does laundry later. Yeah.
1: Where do these even come from? He's like, you know, little kids put like rocks in their pockets.
0: I do.
1: It's Jeff collects random
0: things. Okay. God bless you, Jeff. Well, he's got one then. I've got one and you've got one. Yeah. You're the rabbit hole. I'm the know everything about everything.
1: You're not the know everything about everything.
0: Everything.
1: That's annoying. That's annoying right there. If you want to know everything about everything, and you're always wrong.
0: No, I don't. I correct everybody's mistakes. That's what I
1: know
0: do.
1: Everything about everything.
0: That's
1: do you see
0: I
1: how
0: meant.
1: Annoying you just made yourself?
0: I'm annoying that way. That's fine. I don't care.
1: I know everything there is to know about everything
0: in
1: the world.
0: I know. I'm a know-it-all.
1: That makes me annoying, or?
0: It makes me a little bit annoying if I correct your mistake all the time. I don't do that often, though. Often, I don't do it. I think it all the time. I think you're wrong right now. I don't even know what for, but I think you're wrong.
1: Thinking that you're not right about everything.
0: I know. Whatever. All right. What was I going to say about Jeff?
1: I don't know. You don't know everything, apparently.
0: I do know everything. I do actually know everything. Thank you. No, I was just going to say the only thing I have in my pockets that I find every now and then is like a piece of nicotine gum. And let me tell you, it's no fun if that goes through the washer dryer.
1: Yeah.
0: That is no fun to try. That wrecks things. That ruins things.
1: Your dog's...
0: What was that?
1: Your dog is disgusting.
0: What the hell's
1: disgusting.
0: Going on? What's going on, Max? You all right, bud?
1: You know who Max is reminding me of?
0: Where'd he go?
1: What is that Tom Hanks movie with the dog that ate the seat?
0: Hooch.
1: Yes.
0: Hooch. Big Hooch.
1: That's him.
0: Is he hooching right
1: he's
0: now?
1: He's like... He's getting gross in his older age.
0: He doesn't
1: age.
0: Care. I don't think he can see as well. I don't think he can hop up. I think arthritis is getting him a little.
1: But
0: I'm just saying.
1: And I apparently have to break his treats up into smaller bites because he's such a pig.
0: Yeah. He does
1: like
0: try
1: choking
0: to,
1: on him.
0: Yeah, he takes that whole thing down and tries to. Yeah, you probably should. He's a little lazy too. Like now, like when I just fed him, gave him some water and some food, he like stays lying down and just like leans his head over.
1: Yeah.
0: Lying down on the ground on his bed, he leans over, just licks his water and food. Like, I'm not getting up for this. Like, he's a king. He's like a fat king. Yeah. Feed me grapes. All you concubines, come here and feed me grapes.
1: Concubine? Well, that's a word I haven't heard in a long time.
0: There you go. Big word, Tommy.
1: That's
0: smart.
1: Word of the day.
0: I know it all. I know it all.
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0: Hey, this is Tom Kefuri. 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

0: It is K-Jug with Tom and Becky in the morning. This is a story I want to call Skanky Eagle. It's a follow-up of last week's story where you were talking about the skank and how everybody was losing their mind about the bald eagle who died because nature's nature and bald eagles die, but everybody had watched this on the live stream. And they fall in love with the little eagle, and then the eagle fell out or got kicked out or got beat up, and then it died. But at the same time was another female eagle coming in, swooping on in, and everybody, literally humans around the world, were saying that this new eagle is the skanky one, and she swooped in to snuggle up to the man,
1: yeah.
0: To Shadow. Shadow's his name, right? Jackie is the bald eagle that died. Katie, or KD1,
1: yeah,
0: as it's known, has been hanging out with Shadow. Saturday, the two spent hours together at the nest. But they were. After being spotted there together for the first time a day earlier, right? Jackie, the dead one, whose life with Shadow was...
1: You're going to make people mad.
0: Jackie, the dead one, was watched by millions live streaming. Died August 10th after more than 3 weeks of intensive medical... Remember, they found the bird. They tried to give it, like, CPR, and they, like, bandaged it and pumped it full of antibiotics or something. Bird antibiotics. Inside. Big Bear Eagle fans watching closely to see where the new relationship goes. Well, I'll tell you what, Katie wasn't wasting any time, was she? Katie was like, Jackie's gone. I'm in. I'm swooping right in, big man.
1: Ew.
0: I'm looking for a bald eagle sugar daddy. And you look like just my type. That's great.
1: You would make it weird.
0: This is the greatest story. This really is the greatest Dave Chappelle story of all time.
2: Well, then how are we alive, Dave?
0: Or maybe more so. This is where we're at in life right now.
1: People are very upset about this, Tom. I would be very careful
0: I'm not being careful at all.
1: They will come after you.
0: Katie's a...
1: Oh.
0: Oh. She is what she is. Katie the ho bald eagle.
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It is Kate Jump, Tom and Becky. Good morning. Before we get to the headlines, I did want to address something. Kevin, the researcher's texted in and said, is it just me or has the radio signal strength from K-Jug gotten crappier lately? You are right, Kevin, the researcher. I would never argue with you because you're super wicked smart and you are a researcher. Yes. No, remember, I don't know, maybe you don't remember, but over the past weekend, K-Jug was off the air because we had a piece of equipment break. It was too old. So then we get the replacement, the backup, that broke. So now we're 0-2. So then we had to go borrow one from somebody, I think, down in Ventura. And that one's there now, and that's why you can hear us. But the signal strength, I believe, is significantly affected. So that's why you're hearing. Somebody said yesterday, Tom sounds like he's, you

0: like on a crappy cell phone connection or something. It's the signal strength. So sorry.
1: I wasn't here yesterday, yeah. So I don't know. We had to borrow stuff from the
0: hotel. Yeah, so I don't know what the letters stand for, but it's an STL. Probably something transmit. I don't know. Anyway, a piece of equipment broke. We have a backup STL. It malfunctioned.
1: Same words.
0: And so then the engineer had to go down to, had a buddy down in Ventura to borrow one, I guess, to put up here and plug in. Okay. So I don't know what the update
1: we
0: is.
1: We don't have one of those just laying around.
0: We already we had a backup. We had the one and a backup, and both broke.
1: Aww.
0: I mean, they're from 1492.
1: I mean,
0: they were medieval.
1: Buying our stuff at garage sales.
0: I mean, right. I mean, you got to spend more than a quarter on an STL. I don't know what it is, but it sounds like it's probably more than a quarter. All right, time for the, it's always nice to bust the company's chops.
1: Yeah.
0: It just really is. It's time for the headlines of this hour. They're brought to you by Ancient Peaks Winery and Cafe.
1: Are you having
0: I know we got a new billboard.
1: Words.
0: Hang on. It's time for a brand new billboard. Tom tries to read it for the very first time. The headlines are brought to you by Ancient Peaks Winery and Cafe.
1: Nope.
0: As summer starts to fade. Well, they put the line in for that I say automatically, so that's dumb. As summer starts to fade, make the best of the great weather by visiting Ancient Peaks Winery, new tasting room in Moonstone Beach, or the winery and cafe in Santa Margarita. Okay.
1: Wait, you say that A word again.
0: Ancient?
1: You say that funny.
0: Ancient?
1: Ancient.
0: Ain't.
1: Ancient.
0: Ancient.
1: Ancient.
0: Like A-I-N-T, ain't.
1: No.
0: Ancient.
1: Ancient.
0: There's no K.
1: There's a C.
0: Yeah.
1: Ancient.
0: Ancient.
1: There you go.
0: Ancient.
1: Not ancient.
0: Ancient.
1: Oh, that's bothering me. Ancient.
0: No, there's no K. Stop it.
1: There's
0: you're
1: a C.
0: You're making me mad now.
1: Ancient.
0: Ancient. Ain't ya? Ain't you going to go to Ancient Peaks?
1: Am I saying it wrong?
0: I don't know. I don't think there's a K. It sounds like you're putting too much.
1: Ancient. Mark.
0: Oh.
1: Come here.
0: God. Call anybody.
1: Come here really quick.
0: Mark. Don't call anybody.
1: We're supposed to go into the headlines, but I have a question.
0: Is this Tobin or Kent?
1: It's Mark Tobin. Will you come over here really quick?
0: Ladies and gentlemen, please make welcome to the KJUG studio, Mr. Mark Tobin, the sales manager of American General
1: Here,
0: Media.
1: Use that microphone right there.
0: Radio. Just talk into it close.
1: Okay, Tom's trying to read a billboard
0: closer,
1: for news.
0: Closer, yeah. Uncomfortably close.
1: Okay, let me write it for you. Hold on.
0: No, just
1: I don't
0: wanna,
1: no,
0: read
1: don't
0: it.
1: Say it. I'm going to say
0: I'm
1: it.
0: I'm not
1: going to
0: say it.
1: No, say this word.
2: Ancient.
1: Say
0: Thank
1: it again.
0: You.
2: Ancient.
0: Thank you.
1: Am I saying it wrong?
0: You are.
1: Ancient.
2: No.
0: See, she puts a K in it, right?
1: Yeah.
2: Well, we're putting an H in it.
0: Well, I'm saying
1: ancient.
0: But
1: you guys are saying that wrong. Ancient.
2: No. I'm ancient. On Tom's side on this one. And normally, I'm not on Tom's side, but this time I'm on Tom's side.
0: This is a big. This is a big thing for Mark to agree with me on this
2: it
0: one
2: is.
0: Here.
2: It really is.
0: Ancient.
2: Yes. Ancient.
1: I can't hear either of you. I'll never hear you again. Ancient.
2: Okay. Well.
1: All right.
0: Headlines this hour.
2: I've contributed. Thank I'm
1: you.
2: Out of here.
1: You Thank what? You. I know you said
0: what
1: that
0: say?
1: Friggin' word wrong.
0: He said contributed.
1: I contributed.
0: He contributed it. He did. Because it's ancient. look at this. It's great. Look at now. Texts are in. Filthy Barb. Becky's saying it wrong. I know. She's putting a K.
1: That's bothering me that I'm saying that wrong. Ancient.
0: Smokey D's cousin. Becky says costume.
1: Costume.
0: Instead of costume.
1: Costume. Costume.
0: All right. Don't put the ancient.
1: Screw all of you.
0: And there we go. Let's do the headline, shall we?
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4: Good morning with your Central Coast headlines. I'm Ben Hayes. CAL FIRE's San Luis Obispo unit is set to conduct a prescribed burn as part of an ongoing habitat restoration process. It'll be burning piles of cut vegetation at Morro Dunes Ecological Reserve in Los Sosos. Burning is planned today through Thursday and also August 24th through the 27th, weather permitting. This will be an ongoing project requiring multiple burn days. The 33rd annual El Camino Cruise Night will run from 6:30 until 8:30 p.m. Friday on a new closed and controlled route along El Camino Real from San Jacinto Avenue to Highway 41, also known as Morro Road in Atascadero. Street closures will begin at 5 p.m. with the hard closure of the cruise route beginning at 5:30 p.m. No parking restrictions will begin at 3 p.m. ABC's Rhiannon Ollie says as kids head back to school, the CDC says the rate of vaccine exemptions for American kindergartners is reached a record high.
5: Most exemptions are actually non-medical reasons, such as religious exemptions. And it comes as the country is dealing with a record-breaking year for measles cases in the last 35 years. The CDC says the percentage of kindergartners getting the MMR vaccine, which protects against measles, mumps, and rubella, slipped to 92.4%. And that is below the 95% experts say is needed to maintain that herd immunity.
4: The city of Paso Robles is inviting community members to apply for vacancies on two advisory committees. The Parks and Recreation Advisory Committee has a vacancy for a term that runs through June 2028, and the Senior Citizen Advisory Committee has a vacancy for a term that runs through June 2029. For more information, go to prcity.com/vacancies. The city must receive applications by 5 p.m. August 24th. You're up to date with your Central Coast headlines. I'm Ben Hayes.
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0: All right, earlier today we had a couple of vehicle versus animals up between Paso and Lake Nacimiento there, and looks like those are kind of cleaned up. One car hit an elk, in addition to a pig, but an elk.
1: Where was that?
0: Up in Paso, between Paso and Lake Nacimiento.
1: Huh.
0: So anyway, it's also a hit and run. Napomo, northbound 101 by Los Barros. Heads up if you're in that area. Weather today. Fog and clouds to start. Burning off mostly sunny skies this afternoon. Warm temperatures, too, especially north of the grade. Atascadero going to get the 99 today. Downtown San Luis Obispo, 80. Napomo should hit 74 in Lompoc, topping out at 73. 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
10: He's a ranch hand in a pinch, man. Hotter than the red on the cattle brand. Cause she's a gold digger with a quick trigger. A cast iron skillet swinging lid flip.

0: Okay, John, we're talking about Becky. Well, that just almost worked.
1: Dang it.
0: I know, it was close. Becky had a good idea to post on Instagram of crank call, me calling Kathy. And it worked great. But then it went a place we didn't think it would go. And so we can't post it. Which is fine. We can't post that. But it was a good idea.
1: It was. Moving on to the next one.
0: Okay. I did the thing the other day I wanted to talk to you about. And
1: Kathy just texted and said, you're both dead to me.
0: I know. Oh, boy. It's your idea. You made me do it. She made me do it. The quick joke was just you ask a question and then you answer.
1: No, don't. We don't.
0: Okay, whatever.
1: Moving on.
0: You answer yes to everything.
1: I'm moving on, idiot. No one needs you to over-explain everything.
0: Do you know what I did yesterday and I'm mad at myself for?
1: Yes.
0: Yeah, so right there, you know,
1: what
0: of course,
1: is it?
0: Dummy. I did the thing where you did get the app from Rocket Money.
1: Okay.
0: And it checks to see your subscriptions, like in case you're, you know, you're oversubscribing to things or you have things that you don't know.
1: Yeah, you know.
0: You know the app I'm talking about. They do this ad all the time.
1: Yeah.
0: I finally did it. I'm like, you know what? I'm going to see because I know. But in the back of my mind, I'm like, I don't have subscriptions coming directly out of my bank account, like on auto pay. I have them coming off a credit card. So anyway, that's in the back of my mind. But I'm like, okay, let's see. So I do the whole thing. I do this whole sign up. I sign in. I check subscriptions. Guess how many are directly coming out of my bank account? One.
1: Okay.
0: One.
1: So that was a bummer to you because you thought you were going to save tons of money.
0: I thought I was saving $1 billion and I saved nothing and I want that one to come directly out.
1: I've never quite trusted that. Like, you need all my information.
0: I know it. They need it all, too. They want it. Well, it's Rocket Mortgage, for crying out loud.
1: Yeah.
0: So they're
1: now you're
0: going to
1: get a million different calls. And
0: Social Security, the whole nine yards.
1: Well, you're going to get calls and texts all the time.
0: That's what I was afraid of. And I knew it, but it got to me. I couldn't do it anymore. I had FOMO, and I did it, and I only have one, and it saved me no money. Anyway, I had high hopes. Oh, I forgot to also tell you, I did get my toolbox in, and I put my tools in my toolbox.
1: I didn't know you got a toolbox.
0: I did. I'm all grown up now. My own toolbox. I put my own tools in my own toolbox right there. Fun times. One last little tidbit that I wanted to get to yesterday, but you were gone. Did you see the lady from Sopranos, the young woman from Sopranos? Dre D'Amato.
1: What about her? You know what? I'm not correcting anymore. Go ahead.
0: She played Adriana.
1: Yeah, what about her?
0: She says she doesn't make a ton of money. Everybody thinks she's wealthy beyond repair. She doesn't make a ton of money from Sopranos. She didn't get that much money. And she said so much so that she decided to, guess what? Start her OnlyFans account.
1: That's old, though.
0: And guess what? It was yesterday's the story that came out and you weren't here.
1: It wasn't, like, she's been talking about that for a long time.
0: Well, okay. The story that I saw was yesterday. Here it was and you weren't here. She said within 75 minutes, within 2 hours, she made enough money to pay off a lien on her home. I'm telling you, nobody's got to get naked. She didn't get naked. People are so weird out there. They're willing to give you money. People would give me money within 75 minutes to look at my toes. And I'd wiggle them, and that would be more.
1: This is like one step close to prostitution.
0: It is nothing to do with that. I'm doing nothing but videoing my toes and making money.
1: But you know why people are paying you for them.
0: Do I care?
1: That
0: does my bank account care?
1: It's weird.
0: I am not the weird police. I don't have jurisdiction over all the weirdos in America. I don't care. I want their money, though. And you should, too. You should, too.
1: You stop talking to me.
0: You should, too.
1: Well, what's stopping you?
0: You, primarily. Primarily you.
1: I can't even believe the thoughts that go through your mind.
0: I wouldn't even know how to sign up. What do you put in the category?
1: Do you put
0: toes?
1: Joke, right? Like, oh, I'll make yourself feet pics. But, like, you really want to do this.
0: Apparently, feet are a real thing.
1: But you're not the girl from the

0: randos.
1: I know.
0: Like, I'm just some random
1: foot dude. But there was another old lady. Who's the old lady? The old nighttime soap opera lady? She's 87. People wanted to see her toes.
0: That's so gross and weird.
1: They wanted to see her toes. She couldn't believe it. Who was that lady from Dynasty, from Knott's Landing, from Dallas? She's like 87 now, and she's making bank on her toes.
0: But no, you're not famous, though. Like, no one wants to see your old toes.
1: Okay. First of all, they're not old toes. They're perfect toes. Maybe there's a local following of people that locally want to follow Tom's toes.
0: So for $20, you're going to...
1: I'm talking $20 a month. I'll upload a new photo or new video every month, I think. I don't know how it works. Is that what you do?
0: Don't ask me.
1: Do you go live?
0: You're almost a prostitute.
1: I could show videos of me putting on and taking off my shoes and socks.
0: You have ideas.
1: I do. That's a day.
0: Give me
1: That's
0: five of your ideas. Putting I know
1: on,
0: you have them.
1: Putting on and off, taking on and off your shoes and socks.
0: Okay.
1: There's one idea. Me wiggling my toes. Just wiggling.
0: Ew, you're gross.
1: Just
0: wiggling. Where would you be? And what?
1: Just like in the living room.
0: Here.
1: I could be right here. I could be right here.
0: This place will not allow you to make money.
1: How about this? How about in the shower? With water. With like the shower water coming down on my toes.
0: What is wrong with you to have...
1: That's day three.
0: You've thought about this.
1: This is top of my head.
0: Perverted.
1: It is right top of my head right now.
0: In the shower.
1: Three. That's another one. So you got...
0: I am so sorry I asked
1: socks,
0: this question.
1: On and off. The wiggle. The shower. I could get like a... I could accidentally pretend to stub my toe. That would cause some excitement on the other end, wouldn't it? Like, I stub my toe, like in the...
0: What does that mean, the excitement on the other end?
1: I think you know. You're the one who said it. That's day four. I'm making bank.
0: I feel like I shouldn't be here for this conversation.
1: I could show just a picture of me, like, lounging at the beach.
0: Hanson said he's turning off the radio.
1: Crossing my toes, crossing my feet, and you get, like, ocean in the background.
0: Skyler, just tell Tom to do it already and stop being a... He said a word.
1: Will
0: and
1: you
0: he'll
1: subscribe,
0: slowly
1: Skyler?
0: Realize no one wants to see his feet.
1: You know what? You'll be sorry when I'm making all the money.
0: Your skanky best friend. Tom's trying to get his foot in the door and be one step closer to being a prostitute.
1: I have no desire to be a prostitute at all.
0: That's what it is, though.
1: It's not.
0: I don't feel like I should be allowed to hear what you're saying.
1: Did you take your harassment training? I is what I is. I'll be a foot hoe. I'll do it for the money.
0: I know, like, if I told you, like, you should do that right now, like, I think you would.
1: I kind of would. Would you be my photographer? Would you be my filmographer?
0: Photographer?
1: Yeah, be my photographer.
0: I will never.
1: I'll give you 20%.
0: 20%. No.
1: So all you're going to do is film and post.
0: Stop talking to me. you want me to be the one that posts things because you don't know how.
1: You film and post. That's your 20%. You're making money. I'm the star. My toes are the star. I think, come on.
0: I saw a job posting for a lady yesterday who wants you to, you know, be her Instagram person.
1: Yeah.
0: There was nothing about filming her feet.
1: Right. She's hiring the assistant to the assistant social media. That pays a lot, I bet.
0: Shauna, I heard hesitation in your voice, Becky, when you said 20%.
1: Yeah.
0: Absolutely not.
1: You did. You did,
0: Shauna. Like, what are we talking?
1: Right. You did. Right. If it's 100 grand, you're making 20 grand.
0: I am not going to be...
1: Would you take 20 grand? If I made 80 and you made 20.
0: Movie producer...
1: Yeah. I think you're in it.
0: That would make me in like the... I would be in like the...
1: Accessory.
0: Porn industry if I was the one filming.
1: You'd be thorny. You'd be a little bit thorny, wouldn't you?
0: I'm leaving.
1: Fine.
0: Why did I even come to work today?
1: Fine. Cocktail hour coming up next on the
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0: 98.1 K-Chug, it's Tom and Becky in the morning. Boom. Jug poll of the day today. What's the get-rich-quick scheme that you tried yourself and didn't work out? Melaleuca. I tried that like 30 years ago. Amway. Mary Kay. Herbalife. Cryptocurrency. You've done crypto. We have done crypto. We're in crypto. We don't know that that's not paid out yet. In fact, we're holding on until it does pay out. We have a chance to be multimillionaires. You also have done collectibles with your taco soap, which really smelled so gross.
1: It really is disgusting.
0: And I do have a lot of baseball cards. And I did Melaleuca. So I've done three. Melaleuca, collectibles, cryptocurrency. I want to be four. I want to do Bernie Madoff. I want to do a pyramid scheme. Just take people's money. I'll do that. You never did anything like Melaleuca or Amway or any of them? Any downlines?
1: No.
0: Were you in anybody's downline?
1: I did try and get me to do one. Really tried. What was that one called? Arbonne. Someone tried to get me to do that.
0: Yes. That's a new one. A relatively new. Well,
1: this was 15 years ago.
0: Yeah. I mean,
1: 20 years ago. So
0: both my daughters have tried that.
1: Oh, yeah. No, I couldn't. I was like, eh. But some people say it works, you know. Well,
0: yeah.

0: Multi-level marketing does work right up until when it doesn't work.
1: Did it work for your daughters?
0: No.
1: Did they do a lot of like multi-level?
0: No, but again, but the funny thing is, and I remember this from Melaleuca too. You know who says it's not a multi-level marketing scheme?
1: The multi-level marketing person.
0: That's exactly right. The person at the top, Melaleuca, Arbonne, you betcha. It's not a MLM. Yeah, it is. It's like Polymarket now, right? Kalshi saying, we don't allow gambling. It's a prediction market. Okay, it is, but it's gambling.
1: Are we doing cocktail hour?
0: Yeah, next.
1: Oh.
0: Get your text in right now. Supercuts text line 805-549-8698.
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0: KJ, we're talking about you. Good morning.
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0: 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Second thing, we have a pair of tickets to give away. Go see the Eli Young Band.
2: Oh, we'll do that right now?
0: Yeah.
2: Okay.
0: With everybody who texts in. We've been talking to people and asked them to name their two favorite Eli Young Band songs.
2: Every day, that's what you're doing?
0: Well, it's what I did yesterday when you weren't here.
2: Yeah, the day before when
0: so
2: I
0: don't
2: was
0: even,
2: here.
0: So don't even worry about it. Don't
2: We're
0: even
2: not
0: worry
2: doing
0: about
2: that
0: what
2: today.
0: I'm doing. Don't even worry about what I'm doing today. Eli Young Band, Barrel House, October 4th. It's an all-ages show. Tickets are on sale right now.
2: We'll just pick a winner at some point during cocktail
0: Okay,
2: hour.
0: There you go. Look at you just come in and just peen right on my
2: idea.
0: Well,
2: we can't, like, every day
0: just
2: be, like,
0: tinkled on my
2: same
0: idea.
2: Same two songs.
0: Just was an easy way to... It was
2: I know,
0: a good way.
2: Easy.
0: Talk, it was good.
2: That's you.
0: Fine. Your mom.
2: Okay. Speaking of you being easy, a couple people have texted in. Cody from Orchid, going back to your... OnlyFans.
0: Yeah.
2: Said Becky definitely has a number in her head. And High Society said it's funny how Becky started to reconsider filming for 20%.
0: That's right. You know it. She did. You're all right. You guys are not wrong.
2: Well, how much money we talking
0: about here? Yeah. Because it would kill you if I made $100,000.
2: It would
0: you
2: kill me.
0: Didn't make 20 of that.
2: Yeah, it would.
0: So, it would kill you. So hop on board.
2: But I'm not like, would I be considered a hooker too?
0: I would
2: is
0: not
2: God
0: be considered.
2: Is God going to smite me?
0: God is not going to spite you. God gave you a brain and said use it.
2: That's not how that works.
0: That's how it works. That's exactly how it works.
2: All right.
0: Anyway, if you want to go see Eli Young Band, you can text now. If you want to talk about me being a toho,
2: you can also text
0: that as well.
2: All right. Smokey D's cousin, Tom. Are you interested in seeing Guns N' Roses in Vegas this Saturday? I bought an extra ticket by accident. Floor center, row 33. So once again, the text line is open to your...
0: Can I do that?
2: Personal dating use.
0: Can I do this? Well, she's happily married.
2: Is she?
0: I believe so.
2: I believe that a woman who's like, Tom, do you want to go to see Guns N' Roses with me in Vegas this weekend is not probably married any longer.
0: Can I do that? Can I do that?
3: Tom, you can't do that.
0: Okay, I'm not going to do that then.
2: You'd only do it if she was married? Like, what are you talking about? You said you're not going to do that.
0: She's
2: then.
0: Not asking me out on a date. She's married.
2: If I text in to a radio station and said, hey, Stryker.
0: Yeah, I'm not Stryker either.
2: Do you want to go with me to Vegas this weekend to see Guns N' Roses?
0: I'm actually going to Vegas
2: I'm
0: in
2: not
0: 3 weeks.
2: My husband would be like...
0: He probably was cool. In on it, too. It's like, hey,
2: you
0: yeah.
2: think the husband's with her on it? So they both want you to go?
0: She bought an extra ticket. Means she bought
2: that's
0: two.
2: That's always a different
0: three.
2: Color.
0: Well, that's... Don't...
4: Make out with me.
0: No.
2: Oh, Smokey D's cousin said, it's me, my husband, and two others.
0: See, there you go. There you go. Thank you, Smokey D's cousin.
2: In totally different rows. Okay, well, that's making it... That's different.
0: Wait, would I be sitting by myself?
2: Wait.
0: Are you inviting me to go be lonely?
2: And are you wanting him to pay you for the ticket?
0: You want the ticket too?
2: I do need more information now.
0: This is turning. I might go
2: she
0: back
2: said
0: to
2: yes.
0: The... I'm sick. You bought an extra ticket, but you bought it in a different row. You invited me to go to Vegas, but not sit with you. Okay.
2: Okay, this is turning, and I love it a lot.
0: And you want me to pay for it now. This is not how you offer gifts. You don't offer a gift and then have some person pay for the gift.
2: She said, I'm texting everyone I know.
0: Okay. All right. Well, yeah. Hey, Jug Country, if anybody wants to go to Vegas and see Guns N' Roses and sit by yourself in the middle of the crowd, Smokey D's cousin's got a ticket she'll sell you.
2: She said a discount. She gives them a discount.
0: Man.
5: How dare you?
0: Wow.
2: All right.
0: I'm not doing that. But thank you. It was nice. Thank you.
2: All right, Rick the Notary Nerd, speaking of someone else you date on the text line.
0: I like Rick.
2: Said, all the CHPs are rolling southbound, full sirens. What's up?
0: Okay.
2: So why don't you get on your little website there and tell us?
0: Wow. Why don't you get on your little website?

0: Well, that was earlier. I don't know. That might be new, Rick. Earlier, there was that hit and run down in the Pomo where they had to, both lanes were blocked, but I think it's gone.
1: Oh, he texted at 9:43.
0: I don't know. CHP's been out a lot lately. A lot of people texting in that a lot of police presence on the roads lately. I don't see anything, bud. Oh, earlier, or no, it was yesterday afternoon. Out on 58, you know, Margarita 58, there was a semi-truck rolled over.
1: Oh, dang.
0: I know, right? Something you don't see every day, and you also don't see a car hit an elk and wreck their entire car, which apparently happened this morning out by Lake Nacimiento.
1: All right.
0: Which I say perfectly. Nacimiento. Lake.
1: I'm
0: Nacimiento.
1: Not ever going to
0: Lake Nacimiento
1: talk about your words ever again.
0: Okay.
1: Ancient ruined me.
0: Ancient.
1: It ruined me.
0: Yeah, good.
1: For life.
0: Don't blink.
1: I think it's, there's a glare from my glasses, and I keep thinking it's like a hair hanging from my hat. That's,
0: okay, I'm telling you, it could be a hair. Do you know how I know?
1: No, I see it.
0: It could be an eyebrow.
1: No, I don't get a long eyebrow. I'm not a grandpa. Old man.
0: I get it, and you pluck it every now and then, but I can see it out of the corner of my eye sometimes. I'm like, oh, I know what that is now, because I used to think it was a string dangling off my glasses. It's not. It's actual eyebrow. I got to trim that.
1: No, that's like an old man thing. That's not like, what I can see,
0: like
1: the
0: Warren
1: glare.
0: Baker? I'm like Warren Baker over here with the bushiest eyebrows of all time.
1: I don't like that.
0: He's in the Cal Poly Hall of Fame for eyebrow.
1: Shut up.
0: Just saying.
1: I think of the grandpa on Look Who's Talking.
0: That's fine. Think of that. Warren's got him topped. I mean, he's not with us anymore.
1: Hey,
0: anyway,
1: shut up.
0: I know.
1: Like, you're so rude.
0: Everybody knows who knew him. He was
1: this guy,
0: proud
1: this
0: of
1: is
0: it.
1: Who you remind me of when I look at you. Who is
0: that's
1: that?
0: That's Abe Vigoda.
1: Yeah, Abe Vigoda. That's who
0: he's
1: you look
0: passed
1: like
0: away
1: to me.
0: Too. You killed Abe Vigoda. You just killed Abe Vigoda.
1: You look like
0: I do
1: Abe
0: not
1: Vigoda.
0: Look like Abe Vigoda. That is the meanest. What, Steve Buscemi didn't want any part of that? Come on. I do not look like Abe Vigoda.
1: A little.
0: No, nothing like Abe. Nothing like Abe.
1: Uh-oh.
0: Now it's time to check out. Good timing. Clock out of here.
1: All right.
0: Abe Vigoda.
1: I don't know what Rick is saying. He said, just saw it overturned the tractor on embankment like mower guys, northbound Atascadero. He's saying lots of things.
0: I don't know what that, where are you at?
1: Oldest person ever from Illinois said a fire truck just left the station in Margarita. You're bad at your job.
0: Who?
1: You should have this information.
0: How would I get that? How would I get that? How would I get that?
1: You should have a service over here.
0: Well,
1: but do you remember when you got mad at me last week? Because I said, well, this isn't a real news station. Well, this is why.
0: Well, maybe. What, well, we, should we have a service
1: should have a
0: or should we not?
1: We should have a service.
0: We or
1: have
0: the
1: a
0: news
1: scanner.
0: Station.
1: Everyone.
0: Or all of them. Well. Why don't you put on your big girl pants and ask the boss for
1: buying
0: a scanner.
1: Our equipment from garage sales that now we have to borrow stuff from
0: Sanford and
1: city.
0: Son. Sanford and Son.
1: I'm never asking the boss.
0: There's
1: for anything
0: not. I don't
1: again.
0: Know what's
1: She's
0: going
1: mad.
0: On. I don't know what's going on. You're not what?
1: Never asking the boss for anything ever again. She's
0: no,
1: mad.
0: She doesn't like you now after your idea went south today. I have the CHP website. That's what I look up. That's what I have. And that doesn't have anything about a fire truck. Doesn't have anything about chippies rolling. Doesn't have anything about an overturned tractor.
1: Hey, Ken Woods, why don't you shut up today?
0: Wow. Why?
1: I don't like him today.
0: Why? What do you do to you?
1: Rick, the notary nerd, said big tractor mower on freeway embankment overturned.
0: Okay.
1: Oh, that's what it is. That's what's happening.
0: Okay.
1: Uh-oh. Jury insiders, they get the Pulse Point app.
0: What is that?
1: That's what everyone's always like. I checked it on Pulse Point.
0: I'm not doing
1: Watch
0: that.
1: Watch duty, Pulse Point.
0: I'm not doing that.
1: Well, maybe
0: I've got other things to do for my job.
1: You don't. You want to film your feet in the shower.
0: I do. That's personal off hours after the show. Make that money.
1: I'm telling Kathy.
0: Tell her. She doesn't control me after this, after I'm done here.
1: Okay.
0: Sorry. Yeah, I'll just jelly my toes. It's fine. Listen, it's something I've learned to live with over the course of my life.
1: What?
0: Jealousy about my toes.
1: A lot of people have jealousy.
0: Lots
1: over
0: of people
1: your toes.
0: Have jealousy about my toes.
1: And what's one example of that?
0: Like one person, call them out?
1: Well, just like where you're like, you, it was like a known fact that they were jealous about your toes.
0: Give me a minute. I'll think of one.
1: Keep going.
0: Are you picking boogers? What are you doing?
1: My nose is running.
0: What are you doing? Get out of that
1: tissue.
0: Left nostril.
1: It's a tissue.
0: You're going to town on it.
1: I'm not going to town. I'm wiping the bottom of my nose because my nose is running. Just tell me about
0: By
1: your...
0: By the way...
1: It doesn't going to town on it. That's like... I don't like that.
0: You did that.
1: Come on.
0: What?
1: It's been a lifelong problem for you. I'd like to know one example.
0: Kelly.
1: Who the hell's Kelly?
0: Your sister.
1: What?
0: Your sister.
1: Makes no sense.
0: She said I had nice toes.
1: She never said that. Now you're lying. So now we know if you can't even come up with one thing,
0: said,
1: and you're immediately lying.
0: I said.
1: No one likes your toes.
0: You're laughing all the way to the bank.
1: I will maybe possibly like.
0: Yeah. You're going to see
1: my
0: how
1: eyes
0: does.
1: And.
0: I'll tell you what we do. If I did it and I signed up and I did one video myself and let's say it made some amount of money. But I could actually give you concrete information, like one shot, this amount of money, then you could decide if you want to hop on board. How about that? If I make no money, you don't have to be on. But if I make $1,000 in like 2 days for one foot photo, you need to hop on board that foot train.
1: So I would get to make the choice. You would
0: contract. I would do it once.
1: You don't get to change your mind after you do it once. Like, no, never mind. I changed my mind. You don't get any cut of this.
0: Well, if nobody paid me anything, then I probably wouldn't do it anymore. But if I made $1,000 in one day, I'd be like, oh, it's time to take some more photos. It's time to get out and about the Central Coast. I'd go to Hearst Castle, take a photo of my foot by the pool. I'd go on the beach. I'd take a photo of my foot by a seal. I would go clamming. Barefoot.
1: Ew.
0: Ooh, that would be a big hitter. That would be a big hitter. That would be a big one.
1: You're so weird.
0: You know it.
1: I can't even believe the conversations that I'm forced to have.
0: You would spend that money so fast. It'd be great, man. You'd be like, yeah. We'd combine pick a stick with my foot and every place you send me, Nahuki Falls.
1: That's how you say that.
0: Nahuki Falls down in Santa Barbara. My feet in the creek. I'd probably get salmonella or something, but money, the water, the clear brook water.
1: I don't think that that's how that works. I think that it has to be more stuff other than.
0: I'm telling you, this is why I'm saying this. It doesn't.
1: And I'm not going
0: to
1: Google it.
0: I don't have to be there with my plums out and my feet out.
1: What's that?
0: The plums. The junk.
1: What?
0: The frankenbeans. The beans. Your plums.
1: Don't make that hand motion to me ever again.
0: That one.
1: And I've never. I'm done. I hate today.
0: Okay. Welcome back.
1: I shouldn't have come back.
0: This portion of the Jug Country Morning Show, perfectly sponsored by our great friends at Santa Cruz Animal Health.
1: Lucky yeah. them. Pick Probably
0: your,
1: never
0: pick
1: again.
0: Your boogers again. Premium animal health care products for horses, livestock, and pets. 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What?
1: I'm just looking at pictures of Abe Vigoda.
0: You're back on Abe.
1: Yeah.
0: That's the name of the account. Should be Abe Vigoda's toes.
1: No.
0: Ew. That even grosses me out. All right, we got to go.
1: Tarnish his name.
0: Have yourself a great Wednesday, Jug Country. We will see you first thing. Wait, who won the Eli Young Band
1: tickets? Oh, shoot.
0: Damn it, Jim.
1: I'm going to read people off to you that want them, and you're going to...
0: Okay, just go. I'm going to pick number... No, I know what number I have.
1: Okay.
0: I have a number. You're not seeing the number. I have it under
1: okay.
0: here.
1: Okay. The Wizinator, Alyssa Lee, Birdie, Judy the former dispatcher...
0: Stop. My number was 5. Judy.
1: Judy, the former dispatcher. There you go. She's right. The winner. See, I like doing that more.
0: Okay, well, there you go. All right. Have yourself a great day. We'll see you tomorrow. Congrats to Judy. And,
1: I just kicked your toe.
0: My toes. You're going to damage the goods.
1: Oh, no. Are you going to get them insured?
0: Depends how much money I make that first round.
1: Right.
0: I'll do it. I'll do it so fast you all will be crazy. What if I made a lot of money?
1: I want to cut.
0: Be freaky.
1: I think I'm in.
0: You'd have to start. You'd have to start.
1: I'm in.
0: All right, great.
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2: Hey, it's Tom and Becky. Hope you're having a great Tuesday. 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

0: Lainey Wilson, 4x4 by you, and tomorrow night is the Ty Myers concert at Avila Beach Golf Resort. 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Noon today is the deadline to sign up on the Supercuts text line. 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That means you've got like an hour and a half to get signed up. Again, today at noon is the deadline, and somebody's going to be the big winner of tickets and meet and greets to see Ty Myers tomorrow night at Avila Beach Golf Resort.
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0: Tucker Wetmore, and Who Told You That? And Tucker's going to be in town at Vina Robles Amphitheater with William Beckman this coming Saturday night. It's going to be a really good show, the 22nd. And if you'd like more information, all you have to do is check out jugcountry.com. 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
2: The Atascadero Greyhounds open the 2026 football season with a non-conference game scheduled for this Thursday, August 20th at 6 p.m. The Greyhounds will be hosting the Tigers from Delano. This year, Paso Robles will compete in the Sunset League with the Greyhounds, along with Templeton, Lompoc, and Napomo. Roger Bland and Joey Davis will be mic side calling the games here on KJUG, brought you by the Morro Bay and Chalk Mountain Golf Courses, San Luis Podiatry, El Camino Building Supply, Atascadero 76, and Idler's Home. The Greyhounds host the Fighting Tigers of Delano, Thursday night at 6 here on KJUG 98.1 FM.

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1: Still calling for mostly sunny weather throughout the day today. North County high still going to be near 96. South County 79 for the predicted high. 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

Dierks Bentley, What Was I Thinking? As our 11 o'clock hour gets underway, I'm Andy Morris. I'll be with you till 3 today. And if Pepper is back, he'll take over the air chair at 3. Here is Kojo getting our 11 o'clock hour going. This one's called The Fall.

Stella Lefty there in Boston. We've got details coming up for you pretty soon on the 13th Annual Mac and Cheese Fest. It's coming up very soon. Here's Lee Brice in the meantime.

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0: Eric Church there in Hell of a View, and the 13th annual Mac and Cheese Fest is back. Well, it's the first time for the 13th. Last year was the 12th. You know, the Mac and Cheese Fest has been named as the best food and drink event in San Luis Obispo County by New Times. That's a pretty nice honor. 25 chefs, 30 beverage vendors, all vying for the title of making the best mac and cheese. Blast and Brew is going to be there. They are returning champs. Culture Food Truck, who was the People's Choice last year. Firestone Walker with not only some mac and cheese, but some brew. Same thing for Allegretto Vineyard Resort, Primal House, Goldland Barbecue. A lot of people vying for the title this year.
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0: Parker McCollum there and killing me. And have you taken our jug poll of the day yet today? All you have to do is head to jugcountry.com. You can also use the KJUG app and take our poll. It's brought to you by Be Right There Heating and Air. What is the get-rich-quick scheme that you tried that didn't work? Melaleuca, Amway, Mary Kay, Herbalife, collectibles, and cryptocurrency. I think cryptocurrency and collectibles are the only ones I haven't tried at one point. How about you? And of course, I'm still not wealthy, so I guess I can say that they didn't work for me.
1: Whether it's theme parks or national parks, happy summer, Jug Country.
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0: Kenny Chesney and Carry On as our 11 o'clock hour rolls along. I'm Andy Morris. The Eli Young Band is going to be in town October 4th at Barrel House Brewing. It is the Keep On Dreamin' Tour. Tom and Becky have got tickets to give away all this next week. Make sure you listen in for your chance to win.
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1: Jug Country weather.
0: Sunny today with high temperatures going to be sitting somewhere near 96 in the North County. Back to the warm again, or hot. 79 south of the grade for the Inland Valley, 74 at the beaches today. Let's get you back into the music with Jordan Davis. 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

0: 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Dustin Lynch live at Fina Robles Amphitheater. 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

Justin Moore with A Woman You Love as our 12 o'clock Out to Lunch hour gets underway. Out to Lunch is brought to you every day by the Ortega Firm. We'll tell you all about Tanya Ortega and the great work she's doing here on the Central Coast in just a little bit. Here is Ella Langley in the meantime. This one is called Choosing Texas.

0: Hudson Westbrook and Painted You Pretty. Now, Hudson's going to be in town on the 10th of October at Vina Robles Amphitheater. If you would like tickets or more information, all you need to do is head to jugcountry.com or use the KJUG app.
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Kane Brown there and Woman. And coming up in just a little bit, we're going to be talking football with the Atascadero Greyhounds. A couple of games coming up soon. In fact, the next two games are home games. And you're going to be able to have a chance to see them. Although one's on a different night. I'll tell you all about it coming up before the hour is done. Here's Riley Green. This is Worst Way.

0: Riley Green there in Worst Way. 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

0: is Megan Maroney there in Medicine. And I mentioned the Atascadero Greyhounds, their first home game coming up tomorrow night. It's going to be an earlier one. In fact, they moved the game to Thursday because of the cruising night that's taking place in Atascadero this weekend. That happens Friday night. So the game is Thursday, tomorrow night, the 20th. 6 p.m. is an early kickoff time. Pre-game show about 5:45. And, of course, you can hear all the action as Delano comes to town to take on the Greyhounds. It'll be live on the air with Roger Bland and Joey Davis.
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1: Jug Country weather.
0: Still calling for mostly sunny weather over the next few days. High temperatures today in the North County going to be sitting somewhere near 96 degrees, so it's warming back up again north of the grade. 79 south of the grade for the Inland Valley, 74 at the beaches today. Let's get you back into the music with Cody Johnson and Horseback.
11: He's a ranch hand in a pinch, man. Hotter than the red on the cattle brand. Cause she's a gold digger with a quick trigger. 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

Jordan Davis, and next thing you know is our 1 o'clock hour gets underway. I'm Andy Morris. This guy's going to be in concert very soon. Coming up this Saturday, Vina Robles Amphitheater. You can still get tickets for Tucker Wetmore. Here he is with 3, 2, 1.

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Taylor Swift, I knew it. I knew you. There's some really cool videos that are starting to make the rounds since Toy Story was such a big hit. That's a part of the soundtrack of Toy Story 5. I still haven't seen the movie yet, though. There's Kip Moore.

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0: that's the Eli Young Band, Even If It Breaks Your Heart. They are going to be at Barrel House Brewing October 4th with their Keep On Dreamin' Tour. Tom and Becky have got tickets for you to win again tomorrow morning. The tickets are on sale now, but you can win some. 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
0: And where are we going to find you?
3: Well, let me start in Lompoc. It's 1009 North 8th Street. And of course, 3580 Oracle Road here in Santa Maria and 2650 Main Street up by The Rock in Morro Bay.
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0: Randy Wilson there with Phone, Keys, and Wallet. We're getting ready for Hudson Westbrook coming up at Vina Robles Amphitheater on the 10th of October. 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
3: 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And that weather forecast still calling for temperatures warming back up. 96 the high in the North County today. South County about 79 for the Inland Valleys. 74 at the beaches today.

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Rodney Atkins and watching you, watching me, watching you, watching me, watching you, watching me, watching you. It could keep going, can't it? A little bit after 2 o'clock, I'm Andy Morris. Here's Justin Moore. This is Time's Ticking.

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4: Hey, it's Tom and Becky. 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

0: 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Brass Mash is going to be playing this year. We're really excited about that. 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

0: Ty Myers thought it was love. Ty actually sold that show out at Avila Beach Golf Resort tomorrow. From what I understand, there may be some very limited resale, verified resale tickets available. I'm still not sure how all that works. That means another company bought them, and then they're reselling them, and probably a little profit in there for them, but you can check that out if you'd still like to go.
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1: Jug Country weather.
0: Calling for mostly sunny weather over the next couple of days. High temperatures, if you are in the North County, going to be sitting at about 96.

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Ella Langley on 98.1 KJAG. Pepper Daniels back in California and loving life again. Yeah, so good to be home. So good to be home. I hate to talk smack about my home state in the Midwest, but I'm just so glad to be home. Happy Wednesday to you.

0: Darius Rucker and Beers and Sunshine on 98.1 KJUG. Pepper Daniels with you. And check this out. Darius Rucker is going to be at Hearst Castle next Saturday night for a special fundraiser for the Hearst Ranch Winery in San Simeon. And they are raising money for the Hearst Cancer Resource Center, the foundation at Hearst Castle, and the Darius Rucker Family Fund. And on Saturday, the 28th, it's a gourmet wine and hors d'oeuvre thing up at the castle. And it's, like I said, a fundraiser, very intimate, and it's for the high rollers. 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Also interesting, on Friday, the 28th, next Friday, they're doing a smaller tasting room thing down at the beachfront tasting room at Hearst Ranch Winery, which is right there at San Simeon, right across from the castle, with Caitlin Butts. Caitlin Butts has been tasked to perform an acoustic show there with some wine tasting going on. Again, a fundraiser for the Hearst Cancer Resource Center and the foundation of Hearst Castle and the Darius Rucker Family Fund. 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

0: There's Riley Green, Think As You Drunk on 98.1 K-Jug, and Pepper here, and happy to be back in California with some normal, livable weather. We were literally dodging tornadoes, and the weather in the Midwest was absolutely as awful as you can imagine. But we're back, and that's so nice. It's so nice right now, and it's going to be super nice at the beach tomorrow for Ty Myers. And I was looking on the site just a while ago, and there are some tickets reposted up there that look like face value for tomorrow's Ty Myers show. It's basically sold out, but they've re-released some tickets now. And congrats to all of our winners. We got some winners with some meet and greets that we're going to set up for tomorrow as well. Ty Myers tomorrow. It's going to be a fun time. Doors at 4. Music starts at 6:30, and there's two openers for Ty Myers tomorrow.
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0: 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This is Pepper Daniels from 98.1 K-Jug. 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

0: 98.1 K-Chug welcomes Dustin Lynch back to the Central Coast. 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

0: south of Sanity and Zach Top on 98.1 K-Jug and Pepper here. And tomorrow, Tom and Becky have more Eli Young Band tickets. That's right. The Eli Young Band is coming to Barrel House. Good Medicine Presents has this show on October the 4th. I've mentioned it a lot of times between the fair and now how much activity we have coming your way this month, September, October. Very busy with shows. And you got to keep track of them all on the K-Jug app, of course, and win your way in here on the Jug. Tom and Becky have Eli Young Band tickets for Barrel House October 4th tomorrow again.
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2: 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I recently received a tip that Smith & Wesson will be discontinuing one of their models for new sales in California. The Military and Police short-barreled, five-shot, 38-caliber revolver with a Crimson Trace laser will be phased out in California. So, I bought a bunch of them, and I'm offering them at a very attractive price, so come on over and check them out. Hey, and here's another tip, and this is a good one. Kel-Tec has re-entered the California market with handguns. 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I just ordered a couple of them today to see how sales go on them. 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Also, now's the time to bring in that old gun and let us turn it into cash for you. We have a pre-owned firearm section that is always getting customers' attention, with very brisk sales and new offerings coming out on a daily basis. So come on over to Rooster's Firearms at 98 South Main Street in beautiful downtown Templeton.
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0: 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Partly to mostly cloudy in upper 50s tonight. Sunshine again tomorrow. Avila Beach for Ty Myers tomorrow. Upper 70s. Just perfect. Slo going to be around 80. 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

Hey, it's Tom and Becky. Hope you're having a great Wednesday. Make sure you join us tomorrow. Your chance to win Eli Young Band concert tickets. That'll happen about 7:30 tomorrow morning right here on The Jug.

Dirks saying free and easy on 98.1 KJAG. I am free and easy down the road. I go this afternoon. Glad to be back with you. Pepper Daniels here. And our fresh cut today brought to us by Ceslock, where your money deserves local care. 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On the concert calendar, you've been hearing us talk about it. Hudson Westbrook is going to be at Vina Robles Amphitheater October the 10th. Another great song from this guy. I mean, this guy is on a straight-up trajectory right here. I mean, he is just breaking out all over the place. This is called Hits Me.

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0: Taylor Swift, I Knew It, I Knew You on 98.1. Kate Jug, Pepper Daniels, and back in here this afternoon. Quick travel story, nightmare story. When we left to go to Illinois last week, we booked late, so we got all the cheap flights here to LA, LA to Denver. And we got to Denver, there were storms all over the Midwest. And so all the planes coming to Denver were coming in from all different directions, and they were all delayed because there were storms everywhere. Not so much in Denver, but, you know, feeding into it. And so they delayed us. We were supposed to fly out of Denver at 7 p.m. in the evening. Ended up getting on the plane about midnight. Mm-hmm. Then they told us to get off the plane because they didn't have pilots. So we had to wait for the pilots about 20 minutes. So we got on the plane, got off the plane, got on the plane again. They taxied on the plane. We got to St. Louis, Missouri the following morning at 4:30 a.m. Yeah. You know, it's not a good thing when you get to the rental car place and they're just opening up at 4:30 in the morning. Yeah. That was rough. And don't even get me started on the heat and the humidity and the storms. Trust me, you don't want anything to do with that.
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0: Here's one from Co Wetzel. The Night Champion album is so good. I spent a lot of time with that while I was traveling this past week. That is Hurts Like You on K-Jug. Pepper Daniels hanging out here. And tomorrow night, not only do we have the Ty Myers concert going on down at Avila Beach, we've got our Greyhound football kickoff, season kickoff game. The home opener is tomorrow night. It's a random Thursday night. It's a random 6 p.m. kickoff, which is early, early in the week and early in the night. I don't know why. It's just what it is. Pre-game at 5:45 tomorrow night. Kickoff at 6 p.m. Game will be held here live on K-Jug. You'll hear it. And it is versus Delano. Delano. And we'll bring you every Greyhound football game this season once again.
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0: 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Upper 50s tonight, partly to mostly cloudy, especially along the coast. Sunshine again tomorrow, pushing 100 inland, 80 and slow. And at Avila Beach for Ty Myers tomorrow evening, upper 70s in the afternoon to the mid-60s in the evening.

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